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0: It's the Nightly Spirit, your girl Darlene. Does Christian nightlife have to be churchy? We're talking tonight. I want to know, should Christians create their own nightlife ecosystem? What's your name? Where are you calling from?
1: My name is Tiffany Crawford. I'm calling from the Detroit area. And I think that people are really getting caught up in the name nightlife. They're associating it with clubbing and, you know, what people tend to do that aren't usually churchy folk. But we do deserve to have good times at night around people who are like-minded, having fun, listening to some good music. I mean, there's jazz gospel, there's hip-hop gospel, there's all kind of music that we can listen to and still really, truly, and thoroughly enjoy ourselves with being Christ-minded. It's all right.
0: All right, I appreciate it. I'm telling you, fam, sometimes we'll do it like on the campus of a church, and it is churchy, and it's going to have praise and worship, and somebody going to preach, but we still going to have, like, you know, potato chips and stuff. Jazz. You know, maybe we just need to embrace, you know, community and be intentional about what we do, because faith can shape the values of a space without dictating every sound in the space. You know what I'm saying? Your faith can cause you to create something for us all to do. Follow church_afterparty_social. Stuff like that. 1-877-345-7747. Should Christians develop their own nightlife ecosystem? 1-877-345-7747. Talk to your girl tonight on the Nightly Spirit.

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1: Thank you, God, for giving us our identity in you. We can know who we are because we know whose we are. And we don't have to work for your approval. You've called us by name.

0: It is the Nightly Spirit, your girl Darlene, and what we're talking about is socializing as Christians. What do we have? How come, you know what I'm saying? That we could continue to support. Should Christians create their own nightlife ecosystem, and what would that look like? Tell us your name and where you're calling from.
1: My name is Daryl Johnson. I'm calling from Fort Valley, Georgia. And I think it'd be a pretty good idea. Like, I would go. You know, I would go, like, to, you know, like they say, like, in church, you'd be so serious and stuff, but sometimes you want to have a good time, and you don't want to get out and go to a club, try to have a good time and get mingling with the wrong crowd. So, yeah, I think it'd be a good idea. I'd definitely go.
0: I love it. Thank you so much for calling in. You know, Jesus said that we're the light of the world and we are the salt of the earth. But are we afraid of culture, or are we called to influence it? And how are you going to influence it if you aren't in it? I just appreciate all y'all calling in. I got a selfie session coming up in just a few with your girl Darlene on the Nightly Spirit.

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0: My name is Scott. I'm calling from Henderson, North Carolina. I'm a truck driver from Florida. Y'all keep me in your prayers, and I've been enjoying your show.
1: The Nightly Spirit.

Family, tonight's conversation is bigger than nightlife. It's really about what happens when faith stops criticizing culture and starts creating. For generations, we've told people, don't go there. Don't listen to that. Don't participate in this. And sometimes those convictions were sincere, but eventually somebody has to ask, then what are we building? More churches? What should we be building? Where are the spaces where adults can laugh and dance and hear great music and meet somebody else outside of your church ecosystem and celebrate anniversaries and sing karaoke and eat great food and dress up and simply enjoy being alive? Because joy is not the enemy of holiness. Creativity is not the enemy of conviction. And culture is not changed by the people who criticize it. Culture is shaped by the people courageous enough to create it. So maybe the next great Christian entrepreneur isn't called to build another sanctuary. Maybe they're called to build the restaurant, the lounge, the comedy club, the festival, the record label, the concert series, the after party, the gathering place, a place where excellence meets values, where creativity meets community, and where people don't have to apologize for wanting to enjoy life. All right? Coming up, we got more of the Nightly Spirit. It's your girl, Darlene.

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0: This is Jay from DC, and I love the Darlene McCoy Show because it's always blazing, it's hot. She keeps the music popping. 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
1: The Nightly Spirit.

It's Sybil Wilkes with what we need to know. Voters across six states are heading to the polls today for another major primary election Tuesday. Ballots are being cast in Alabama, Connecticut, Minnesota, Vermont, Wisconsin, and South Carolina. In South Carolina, a crowded Republican field is competing in a high-stakes special Senate primary following the death of Lindsey Graham last month, with his sister, appointed Senator Darlene Graham, seeking a full term. And in Wisconsin, Democratic Socialist Francesca Hung surged in public polling ahead of today's Democratic gubernatorial primary. In South America, search and rescue operations are frantically underway following a devastating magnitude 7.4 earthquake in Colombia. The powerful epicenter struck approximately 200 miles west of the capital city of Bogota, with shaking felt across neighboring Venezuela, Ecuador, and Panama. The newly elected president, Abelardo de la Espriella, declared a national state of emergency as the death toll surpassed 160, with over 2,700 people reported missing beneath collapsed buildings. Secretary of State Marco Rubio confirmed the Trump administration is closely monitoring emergency response efforts. In Louisiana, a major engineering firm is stepping up to preserve a historic landmark of African American history. Wilson Engineers is donating full structural engineering services at no charge to save the 209-year-old First African Baptist Church in New Orleans, working alongside local preservationists to repair outer wall fractures while keeping the historic interior intact. And finally, demand remains sky high for the Obama Presidential Center in Chicago. Those tickets are now going even faster than before. Additional museum tickets for January, as well as a limited release for October, go on sale tomorrow, Wednesday, at Obama.org, where museum admission has become one of the hottest tickets in the nation. I'm Sybil Wilkes. Be informed, be empowered.

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0: 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I got your Vintage Vault, a word for you, and family prayer on the way, coming up.
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1: Now, let me tell you something. I'm taking you way, way back tonight. Here are the Williams brothers. Well, I'm just a nobody trying to tell everybody about somebody that can save anybody. On the Nightly Spirit from my vintage vault.
2: I was walking downtown one day, and I saw a man who appeared to be just an old wino sitting on the street telling the people about Jesus as they passed by. And because he was all raggedy and dirty, people would just laugh and make fun of the old man and walk on by. And he said, because of the way I am, no money, no fancy clothes, fine homes and cars, a lot of people consider me as nothing and say I don't know what I'm talking about. But there's one thing that he said that really touched my heart and stayed on my mind.

And in many ways, I feel just like that old man. Born in the country, raised on a farm. No money, no fancy clothes, no fine homes and cars. But thank God, mama and daddy raised me up on the real deal.

1 Corinthians 1:27 from the Message Bible says, isn't it obvious that God deliberately chose men and women that the culture overlooks and exploits and abuses, chose these nobodies to expose the hollow pretensions of the somebodies? Now, you may think you can never accomplish your dream because you feel limited by what you don't have or by what you didn't get. But I need you to know tonight that God is not bound by natural laws. He's not bound by company policies. He is not bound by people's prejudices either. God controls the entire universe, and the dream that he put in your heart is not dependent on you having all the qualifications or the experience or the training or people being for you. Sometimes God will let the odds be all the way against you on purpose, because he'll let you be over your head, at the back of the line, and the least likely. I need you to know that when you see that, it's a setup. That's a sign that a reversal is on the way. God chooses the nobodies to confound the somebodies. He loves to take the unqualified and cause them to excel. He loves to take the disregarded people and cause them to shine. He could change people's minds. He can cause them to want to be good to you. They may not even know why they're being so good to you. You know, it's God shining his favor on you and pushing you into your purpose. So get ready for some reversals. Things are about to shift in your favor. Prophesying that over you tonight. Yes, I am, in Jesus' name. And I'm going to pray for you. Coming up 15 minutes away, your girl Darlene on the Nightly Spirit.

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0: come out of the grave. You won't repeat a battle, you won't repeat a battle, but he already, already won. Go, go, go, go to sleep. He already broke through. He did it, did it, a breakthrough. I said he did it, a breakthrough.
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Father, we want to say thank you that you are a God who reverses the order on behalf of your children. You're the God who can make the last first. God, we thank you for doing what only you can do and for taking us where we can't go on our own. God, if others discount us, we know that you count us in. We believe every word that you said over us. We believe every dream that you planted in our hearts. And we believe that you are the only one who really matters in the course. So thank you for being with us through the good times, the bad times, through the times we feel ostracized and rejected. God, we thank you that you have chosen us when the world has rejected us. You are our God. You are our strength. You are our Redeemer. You are our Deliverer, our Source. You are our Jireh. You're our shelter. And we rest in that, in your name. Amen and amen. Family, that ends another night of the Nightly Spirit. It's your girl, Darlene. I'll see you again right here tomorrow. Until then, stay safe, stay blessed, and stay woke. Good night.

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19: 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Yes, sir. They shall hunger no more, neither shall they thirst.

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Yo, that feels good to me right there. Come on. That's what we're living for. We're living to be with him. With him forevermore. Come on, Tennis, put your stamp on it.

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0: what do you do?
1: What do you do?
0: Real sweet, when a fork is in the road.
1: When a fork is in the road, what do you do?
0: When the world is on your shoulders.
1: When the world is on your shoulders, what do you do?
0: When your back is up against the wall.
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0: Come on.
1: What do you do?
0: What do you do?
1: What do you do?
0: You hold on.
1: You hold on.
0: And keep the faith.
1: And keep the faith.
0: Tell somebody on your row, say,
1: keep the faith.
0: Come on, tell somebody sitting around you, keep the faith.
1: Keep the faith.
0: Come on, encourage somebody else, keep the faith.

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great day, a great day. And I'm so glad to be able to bring you today's edition of the new Donnie McClurkin Show. Man, I'm sitting here enjoying the wonders of this day. This is a Wednesday.

Now, I've got to take a break real quickly, but when we come back, I'm going to have a word of the day just for you. That's right. It's going to inspire you. Yeah. Wait till you hear it. You'll be able to say that you really heard something that lifted you to another level. All of that and much more music coming up right after this, right here on the new

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And I'm going to keep my word. This is about a crook of a sermon that I had to preach. And I wanted to bless your heart just as well. So, my brothers and sisters, prepare your hearts for the word of the day.

It's time for our word of the day. That's right. This inspirational word is taken from a sermon that I've preached. We've taken a clip of the sermon that I've preached, and it's surely going to bless your heart. It really is. So I want you to prepare your hearts for the word of the day. But even in the tumultuous winds, you can see God. And you know that he's made a vow that he will never break. He's oathed unto us. He's made a covenant with us that he will never leave us. Nor will he ever forsake us. And what we've got to do is we've got to get ourselves in the mindset of the scriptures. We have got to believe the Bible, and we have got to live it out in real time. Time out for us quoting scriptures that we don't live. Time out for us having testimonies based on just performance and not real experience. Y'all better hear what I'm saying. My testimony is not based on performance. It's based on what I experience with God. Hallelujah. Hallelujah. And it is imperative that we mature, that we grow up, that we stop with the juvenile behavior, and that we become strong in God. Strong in God. This battle, Daniel, begins every day. As I said, when you wake up in the morning. That's why Paul told the church at Philippi, he said, it's not like I've already made it. It's not like I've already been made perfect. It's not like I got everything together. But I'm looking to apprehend that which is apprehending me. I'm fighting this war every day to apprehend more of God than I've ever had before. I am fighting and winning to apprehend more of God than I ever had before. And no matter how long I've known him, there's still more to know about him. Did you hear me? No matter how long I've known him, hallelujah. A week and a half ago, it made 57 years. But no matter how long I've known him, there's still more to know about him.

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1: Hi, this is Donnie McClurkin, and I've got an inspirational message just for you. I want to inspire you to keep a hold of your faith. Never let it go. The most precious commodity that a Christian can have, that a person can have, is faith in God and His Word. And should that be shaken, taken away, or abandoned, then you have no hope. The Bible says this, that the just people shall live by their faith. The Bible also said that without faith, it's impossible to please God. And there are so many things that come to knock us away from faith and to cause us to focus in on fear. Well, listen, don't let the situations blind you. Hold on to your faith and remember what God said. He will never leave you nor forsake you. He made a promise that nothing that you go through is any greater than you can take. According to 1 Corinthians 10 and 13, you've got this. Keep your faith and don't.

I've got to go. I've got to go right now. But trust me, by the grace of God and by his allowance, we'll be back again on tomorrow as we go into our Stellar Awards. But we will never, ever fail to come and play you the best music in the world. So until the next edition of the new Donnie McClurkin Show, this, I love you, and walk in the

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3: 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Come on, survive.

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We gon' take a trip up 95 North. Y'all know how they do it up there. 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Y'all remember how we used to do. Come on, Tenors!

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With him forevermore. Come on, Tennis, put your stamp on it.

0: morning, good people. It's Get Up Mornings. I'm Erica Campbell, loving Jesus and loving you on a wonderful Wednesday, August the 12th. We are up and having a great morning already. I sure hope you're ready to have a blessed day on purpose. Hey, team, good morning.
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0: All right, good people, you know what it is. The Faith Walk, the birthday shout outs, 11 minutes after the hour. We get to hear from Sybil Wilkes. But first, let us pray. Lord Jesus, we thank you and we praise you today for your love, your power, your strength, and your wisdom. Father, we thank you for those that are destiny helpers, those that serve. We thank you for those that fill in the gaps, Lord Jesus, that help things flow, Lord God. I ask that you give them extra strength and extra wisdom and extra joy in Jesus' name, extra provision. Father, I thank you, God, for their willingness to serve, God. Be everything that they need just when they need it, Father. Don't let them feel overlooked. Don't let the enemy manipulate them, Lord. Let them serve with joy and with gladness. And do it as unto the Lord, and we'll give you praise, glory, and honor. In your mighty name I pray. Thank God. Amen.
2: Amen.
0: Amen. Amen. We got great music on the way from Kirk Franklin, Adia featuring me, and Joanne Rosario. Here's Daryl Walls with Able on Get Up Morning.

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6: It's Sybil Wilkes with what we need to know. A new election analysis reveals that Republican efforts to redraw southern congressional maps are driving black voters to the polls in record numbers. Data from Vote Hub shows majority black counties across Alabama and Louisiana experienced significant turnout surges following recent Supreme Court rulings. Rather than diminishing political influence, these redistricting efforts actively energize voter mobilization across the Black Belt. Food distributor Taylor Farms issued a voluntary recall for over a dozen products containing fresh jalapeno peppers due to salmonella concerns. The recalled salsas, guacamoles, and dips were distributed to major retailers nationwide, including Target,

0: fund the higher education of a former employee who is now attending Yale University. Thales D'Souza originally worked at the fast food restaurant to assist his immigrant family while planning to enter construction. Impressed by his strong work ethic, his employer set aside college funds for every hour he worked to support his academic potential. And now he's there. Congratulations. I'm Sybil Wilkes. Be informed. Be empowered.
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2: Man, make sure you listen to I Hate the Homies. This is a new episode. Me and Rock T going in. You got to love that. Look here. The Minnesota Vikings just named Kyler Murray the starting quarterback over J.J. McCarthy. Why they saying it like everybody didn't know? What did J.J. think was really going to happen? That man left Arizona to go be the starter at Minnesota. J.J. was sweet in college for the University of Michigan and has not did anything since. Tony Romo was allegedly arrested for a DWI or whatever three letters that is synonymous with DWI. He failed the field test and CBS don't know when he coming back. How about that? And then his court date is September 21st. That's 3 weeks after the foot. Tony, let me tell all these Ubers and Waymos, they got cars that drive you when there ain't no driver. You, sir, come on now. Ladies and gentlemen, let's make responsible choices. I'm Griff. And that's your quick sports minute. Come.
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4: Good morning. Your Detroit Praise Network traffic and a weather update. An accident in the cleanup westbound 696 at Coolidge. Traffic stop and go from 75. Slow go eastbound 94 between Warren Avenue and 14th Street. Construction as your left, two lanes closed. Westbound the Jeffries at 275. Your weather forecast for today, mostly cloudy and humid with thunderstorms, a high of 82. Tonight, cloudy and humid with a low of 66. In the news, Sumter Township officials asking voters a second time for a 2 mil increase in the police levy in November. The millage request failed in last week's primary election. A Lapeer man accused of a 2025 crash on Thanksgiving that killed his 5-year-old daughter will be arraigned on new charges August 24th. 31-year-old Austin Thorpe had his preliminary examination Friday in Romeo for the crash and was bound over for trial. A 48-year-old man has pled no contest to charges from 3 armed robberies that happened last year in Macomb County. Anthony Patterson entered the plea during a pretrial hearing last week. His minimum sentence will be 20 years, and Patterson will have to pay restitution to the victims. The Detroit Tigers back home after a 9-game road trip. They open up a 3-game series against the Guardians tonight at Comerica Park. I'm Alan Schley. More of Get Up Mornings with Erica Campbell next on the Detroit Praise Network.
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3: Yes, it is time for the Faith Walk of the Day. And y'all know Ephesians 6, 11 and 12. Put on the whole armor of God that you can stand against the devil's schemes. For our struggle is not against flesh and blood, but against the rulers, against authorities, against the powers of this dark world, and against spiritual forces in heavenly realms. That's the NIV version. And I think that we should pay attention to how many levels of devils that it said. It didn't just say that we can stand against the devil. It says rulers, authorities, powers of darkness, and spiritual forces in heavenly realms. That's layers and layers of devils. So you have to be equipped spiritually. You have to put on the full armor of God. You have to be equipped and prepared. And praying once a week ain't gonna get it. Going to church once a week ain't gonna get it. We got to be in our word every day. We got to keep your mind right, your heart right. You got to guard yourself. You have to push back the darkness. And y'all, it's not a hard job to do, because all we have to do is lean into the power God already gave us over the enemy. But when you allow yourself to be operate in a lack of self-control, because you allow yourself to get too angry, or if you allow yourself to get into a space of gossiping and talking about people and the situations, you don't invite the presence and power of God in withstanding against the attacks of the enemy. And sometimes it's just a distraction from the assignment you are supposed to do next. When God is getting ready to move in my life, all hell breaks loose. And I recognize it now. I didn't when I was younger, but I recognize it now. So I'm telling you, when all hell breaks loose and everything that could go wrong all went wrong at one time, lean on the power of the Holy Spirit and make sure you are guarding your mind, guarding your words. Watch what you say, watch who's around and how you allow yourself to kind of wallow in the anger or frustration. And if you have a circle of friends and that's what y'all do, y'all can all be pissed off together and talk about, and they shouldn't have made me sick, and they should have did this, and the enemy's going, good, don't pray, good, so I can manipulate more, good, let me steal your peace, good, let me keep you unfocused so you can't hear God speaking to you because you're so caught up in what went wrong. When something goes wrong, you need to make sure you do the right thing, and that is get in the power and presence of God. So you say the right thing in the middle of the test. Are we perfect? No. Will we mess up? Yes. But when you put on the whole armor of God, you are guarding your mind, your heart, your peace, your feet, everything. You are guarding yourself from the attacks of the enemy. And the enemy wants to destroy you. Why? Because you are powerful. Why would he send that many demons and devils to attack you? Because you are powerful in the Lord. So be strong in the Lord and the power of his might. All right. I love you and I mean it. That's the Faith Walk of the Day, good people. Be ready for those attacks, because we can push back the darkness. Listen. Satan is defeated in Jesus' name. Declare that over your life. All right. It's birthday shout out time now. 877-242-2426. 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
14: Good morning, your Detroit Praise Network traffic and weather update. Westbound 696 at Coolidge, an accident blocks your left 2 lanes. Traffic stop and go from 75. Eastbound the Jefferies after Newburgh Road, an incident in the cleanup. We have a crash blocking westbound the Jefferies, the off-ramp to Beach Daily Road. Slow go eastbound 94 between the Lodge and 75, and stop and go eastbound M14 between Sheldon Road and 275. Your weather forecast for today, mostly cloudy and humid with thunderstorms, a high of 82. Tonight, cloudy and humid with a low of 66. I'm Alan Schley. 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

0: Is that what you say?
1: Okay. Oh, yeah. All right. Yes. Enough. All right. All right.
2: Whose birthday is it today?
0: Masako, come see about us.
2: Whose birthday is it?
3: Good morning, praise the Lord, get up church on this wonderful worship Wednesday. This is Philip Frazier calling from the nation's capital. My birthday shout-outs are for the following. A happy belated birthday to my play nephew, Christopher Terrell, who celebrated his birthday on August 9th, and my former Sunday school teacher, the Tennessee Baptist Church, Pastor Joanne Davis, is celebrating her birthday today, August 12th. Happy birthday, God loves you, and so do I, and wish you many, many more.
4: Good morning, praise the good Lord. My name is Nova Bertram, and I'm calling from Indianapolis, Indiana, to wish my favorite brother his 67th birthday on yesterday. I tried to call yesterday, but I couldn't get in, so I'm glad I got in today. And also for today, a dear friend of mine named Angela Smith, a heavenly happy birthday to Miss Edna Love, and to LaTanya Skelton, birthday tomorrow on August the 13th. And to my heavenly birthday shout out to my sister Patricia Willis, whose birthday is August the 15th, and to Mrs. Stephanie Blunt, whose birthday is August the 15th also. And thank you so much, everybody. Have a great day. All the August birthday, have a happy, happy celebration birthday. Thank you. Praise God.
5: My name is Mercy DeSutton. I'm calling from Jacksonville, Florida, and my birthday shout out, it's for myself and my birthday twin, Dolores Santana. I pray that we have a wonderful day and enjoy, have love and laughter. May God bless everyone who has a birthday in this month. In the name of Jesus, amen.
6: Good morning. Good morning, Get Up Family. I'd like to have a happy birthday to Joey Moore, whose birthday was August the 1st. Then I wish to wish a happy birthday to Minister Long Homegoing on the 13th, of Lynn on the 14th, happy birthday, Joe Moore on the 10th, and Andrea Austin on the 15th. Happy birthday, and thank y'all for everything y'all do. 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Bye-bye.
7: Marcella Henderson, calling from the Chesterfield, South Carolina, shouting out my daughter, Jemiah Henderson. Happy 25th birthday. We love you.
8: My name is Jinda Raff, and I'm calling from Fayetteville, North Carolina. I would like to shout out happy belated birthday to my godson, Sean Batten, from Raleigh, North Carolina, to myself, August the 1st, Sean Batten, to myself, August the 5th, and to my son, DeMarcus Raffer, August the 6th, to my son, Dominique Raffer, August the 11th.
9: Good morning, Marie Thomas, Darlington, South Carolina. Birthday shout-out goes to Stephon Cotton out of Hartford, South Carolina. That's coming from his mom, siblings, family and friends, Pastor Antonio Black in the Green Hill Missionary Baptist Church family. Thank you all for what all y'all continue to do, and have a blessed and prosperous day.
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9: Good morning, your Detroit Praise Network traffic and a weather update. An accident in the cleanup westbound 696 at Coolidge. Traffic stop and go from 75. Slow go eastbound 94 between Warren Avenue and 14th Street. Construction as your left two lanes closed. Westbound the Jeffries at 275. Your weather forecast for today, mostly cloudy and humid with thunderstorms, a high of 82. Tonight, cloudy and humid with a low of 66. In the news, Sumter Township officials asking voters a second time for a 2 mil increase in the police levy in November. The millage request failed in last week's primary election. A Lapeer man accused of a 2025 crash on Thanksgiving that killed his 5-year-old daughter will be arraigned on new charges August 24th. 31-year-old Austin Thorpe had his preliminary examination Friday in Romeo for the crash and was bound over for trial. A 48-year-old man has pled no contest to charges from 3 armed robberies that happened last year in Macomb County. Anthony Patterson entered the plea during a pretrial hearing last week. His minimum sentence will be 20 years, and Patterson will have to pay restitution to the victims. The Detroit Tigers back home after a 9-game road trip. They open up a 3-game series against the Guardians tonight at Comerica Park. I'm Alan Schley. More of Get Up Mornings with Erica Campbell next on the Detroit Praise Network.
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0: Good morning, good people. Let's get up mornings. I'm Erica Campbell, loving Jesus and loving you. Top of the hour. Wonderful Wednesday, August the 12th. We're up having a great morning already. Hey, Griff.
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0: All right, good people, coming up this hour, we'll get to hear from Serious Griff, Mr. Griffin. Plus, I'll share an Erica-ism, and we'll cap things off with the joys and concerns. We got great music on the way from Ty Tribbett, Fred Hammond, and Tamela Mann. Walk in faith, good people. That's what I want you to do. Walk in faith all day long. Here's the Cardi Cortez with Working On Me on Get Up Mornings.

0: Smuggy Mitchell. Smuggy is the mayor pro tem here. Jesse Kirton is the president of Queens University, and he went through the program. And Jorge Mangares is the board chair. But basically, I opened it up with, you know, comedy, and then people came up and talked them to, and I'm talking about the, you know, the CEO and Jared and his wife Brooke. This program helps Head Start and pre-Head Start, and even Jesse was one of the people that actually went through the program. And I just wanted to talk about this morning of how important programs are still, you know, as a people. We have always had to do things our own way, and we had to raise money for those things. And this organization has been around 85 years, and just to see that it's still programs in different cities around the country that are working in the community, that are hands-on with the young people. Because we can say what we want about the young people, and you know, they can't write in cursive. They only on social media and all. Yeah, but they the whole future though. So, in fact, at my table yesterday, it was a young man. He was 31. I was like, "You can't write in cursive, can you?" And he was like, "Yeah, I can." And I said, "Then write this right here." And he wrote it. And then before I left, it was a lot of educators there as well. A table of teachers slipped me an envelope, and they all wrote on cursive just to let me know that people writing in cursive still. So shout out to them. But the intentional work that Alliance Center for Education is doing in the community, I'm just a fan of it. I'm a fan of because I went through those programs. I went through the Head Start. I went through my mom was, you know, programs like that back then, that was saving her. You guys are saving people, and I just wanted to say thank you for saving people. And I was one of those people who got saved. And you never know. And actually, Jesse Kirton, the president of Queens University, he went through the program as well. So, and I was telling them yesterday, a lot of people don't, and not a lot, people most of the time don't get the thank you that they require, that they deserve. And I just wanted to tell you publicly that you guys are doing, and all organizations that are helping in the community that just lost funding because of y'all's president and other reason, and you're still out there trying, man, on behalf of Get Up Mornings with Erica Campbell, we just want to thank y'all. That's my Mr. Griffin for today.
1: Wow, so good, Griff. Mm-hmm. So good. I mean, if we got to help people, man.
0: Yeah, period.
1: Help people, man. And I love how you stretch your heart. And I say that intentionally. Like, you make space to love and help mm-hmm. people. And I just thank God. I know that God is going to bless you, because that's the real work. Very proud of this guy. Come on, Griff, ladies and gentlemen. Put your hands together for Griff, ladies and gentlemen. We got more on the way. It's Get Up Mornings.
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17: Good morning, your Detroit Praise Network traffic and a weather update. An accident in the cleanup westbound 696 at Coolidge. Traffic stop and go from 75. Slow go eastbound 94 between Warren Avenue and 14th Street. Construction as your left two lanes closed. Westbound to Jeffries at 275. Your weather forecast for today, mostly cloudy and humid with thunderstorms, a high of 82. Tonight, cloudy and humid with a low of 66. In the news, Sumter Township officials asking voters a second time for a $2 million increase in the police levy in November. The millage request failed in last week's primary election. A Lapeer man accused of a 2025 crash on Thanksgiving that killed his five-year-old daughter will be arraigned on new charges August 24th. 31-year-old Austin Thorpe had his preliminary examination Friday in Romeo for the crash and was bound over for trial. A 48-year-old man has pled no contest to charges from three armed robberies that happened last year in Macomb County. Anthony Patterson entered the plea during a pretrial hearing last week. His minimum sentence will be 20 years, and Patterson will have to pay restitution to the victims. The Detroit Tigers back home after a 9-game road trip. They open up a 3-game series against the Guardians tonight at Comerica Park. I'm Alan Schley. More of Get Up Mornings with Erica Campbell next on the Detroit Praise Network.
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2: Listen, y'all, there's something that always makes my heart smile, and that is when I find out somebody that didn't know Jesus or didn't love Jesus finds my music and starts getting interested. One of my favorite testimonies was me and Tina was doing something called Women of Faith some years ago. It was this big women's conference. It was in arenas. I remember doing it about twice. I remember Wozzy. I was pregnant with Wozzy one year, and the next year he was there on the tour as well. So we were going around the country, and we would have meet and greets. Well, at one of the meet and greets, a young lady came up, and she said, "Don't ever stop playing your music in secular spaces." She said, "I was in the club when I heard God in Me." She was like, "I loved it so much, I bought the album." She said, "And when I listened to it, I was like, I didn't mean to buy no gospel record. I didn't know this was gospel." But she said, "I couldn't stop listening." She said, "But the more I listened, the more I wanted to go to church." She said, "I eventually ended up going to church and giving my life to the Lord." And she was like, "All from that one song that somebody was fearless enough to play in the club. So please don't ever stop." And it was just such a blessing to my heart, because that's the point, to win the lost. I love music that makes church people praise and makes church people have great services. But I really love when there is a song that draws a non-believer's heart to Jesus. And I just think it's so powerful when we are fearless enough to make music that we know unbelievers will hear and hear Jesus and be drawn to Him. There's a post on my page, and I think I posted it a little earlier in the year. It's someone, I believe he's in Europe somewhere, but he said he just discovered Mary Mary, and he was like, "I don't know, it just resonates. It's so different from the regular gospel. It just resonates with my soul." And my prayer is that this guy gives his whole heart and soul to Jesus. My prayer is that that music arrests his thoughts and his ideas, because I could see some of the things that he has in his room, not necessarily what you would say a believer would have, but I believe that God can do a work. And so let's make sure that as believers that we are drawing the lost, because that's our job, y'all. Don't nobody ever get saved if don't nobody at the record company I work for say, "You know, I'm gonna start going to church a little bit more." One of the things I'm most proud of is somebody that Warren worked in the business with a few years ago is now a member of, as a few of them actually are now members of our church. One of the ladies that's responsible for God and Me even being on mainstream radio, she goes to our church. Like, it's a big compliment to me. And so I think that we should be aware that our job is to win the loss. That means stepping outside of the church doors. That means going in unorthodox spaces. We used to witness on Crenshaw and Slauson, very, very dangerous corner in California. But we would be out there passing out flyers, and a lot of people gave their heart to Jesus. We would go to the projects and sing and lay hands. My dad would lay hands on people. We would go to the prisons to win souls. So I've never just been about having church for the sake of having church with other church people. Man, I want to go after those people that don't know how much Jesus loves them, don't know that He saves, don't know. Yeah, you can argue with other Christians about who's more Jesus-y and all that, blah, blah, blah. I want to win the lost. I want to win the people who didn't grow up in church and don't know how much Jesus loves them. So let that be our job today, right? Share Jesus with somebody that does not know. That's my Erica-ism of the day. Love you, and I mean it. Very, very proud of that. So y'all, let's keep telling the world about Jesus. All right, listen. The Joys and Concerns are up next. We are still getting ready for the Stellars. I got to pack. Google is coming over here. I got to try clothes on. Getting ready for the Stellar Rewards. And
3: not yes, rewards.
2: Stellar Rewards. We don't know. I got 5 nominations. I'll win. Woo! I'll lose. Who knows? I'm just happy to go. I really am happy to be nominated, y'all, though. Seriously. Mm-hmm. But can't wait to see you there. See you at the Stellars. It's Get Up Mornings. Get up.
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1: Good morning, your Detroit Praise Network traffic and weather update. Westbound 696 at Coolidge, an accident blocks your left two lanes. Traffic stop and go from 75. Eastbound the Jefferies after Newburgh Road, an incident in the cleanup. We have a crash blocking westbound the Jefferies, the off-ramp to Beach Daily Road. Slow go eastbound 94 between the Lodge and 75, and stop and go eastbound M14 between Sheldon Road and 275. Your weather forecast for today, mostly cloudy and humid with thunderstorms, a high of 82. Tonight, cloudy and humid with a low of 66. I'm Alan Schley. 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
3: Well, saints of the Most High God, we are coming to you live from the Get Up Church of our Lord, Baptocostal Non-Denominational, Denominational, AME, CME, ENG, LMNOP, Apostolic Church of God in Christ. All right, Brother Griff, let the Lord use you.
4: Thank you, First Lady Pastor.
3: You're welcome.
4: Happy birthday to Michelle Elizabeth Williams, my cousin Walter McGuire Jr., and Nikki Jones. Oh, and Andre Gates called me personally and said, please say happy birthday to Miss Dottie Peoples. Of course, happy birthday, Dottie. Yes. But first, giving honor to God who's ahead of my life, I like to say I'm glad to be in the house of the Lord. One more time, Elder Cheryl.
5: Uh-huh.
4: Because he brought me from a mighty long way up. Cousin Walter, I could have been dead, sleeping in the grave, but God is good.
3: All the time.
4: And all the time.
3: God is good.
4: Yes, yes, yes. I'm going to get right into it. Let me tell y'all something. Everybody come to Charlotte. People, you're going to want to eat when you get here. Griff, where can we eat now? I don't know all the places you could eat. I know a good portion of them, messing around with Melanie Pratt. Last night, I was with Kim Ratcliffe and her family, and we went to North Italia. When I tell you, the pasta was everything. And then it's a place called Cheats Cheesesteak Parlor. Yeah, that's where I met South Mech Sabres High School Coach Williams. He was telling me how good that was. It's a place called Culture that's around the corner from me. They got a oxtail pizza, I heard. If you like seafood, it's a place called Sea Grill. A place called Sea Level. If you like pizza, Benny's. Benny's and Noda. What's Noda, Griff? That's what Charlotte people call North Davidson. So Penny's. Oh, it's a black-owned pizza place called Birds. And if you like Mexican, man, it's a place called Maria that Melanie and her husband took me to. Maria's is, let me tell you something, it's muy bueno. Now, somebody in that car right now saying, Griff, we all hungry. I am as well. You get to say, ain't you all right? Somebody else saying, well, what about that? I'm just telling you the ones I know. You gonna come and be hungry, find you a place, if you get to say, ain't you all right? But if you like me and you know, I'm going to be on with Melanie on Praise 102.5 in Charlotte. And she's going to tell me even more places to eat. And I'm screaming, ain't he all right?
3: Boy, it sounds so good. I'm going to go back and listen to this whole thing and jot down all those restaurants.
4: Me too. I can text them to you.
3: Yes, please. And thank you.
6: Let me know what's going to be open.
3: Fat Albert.
6: Because you know, Fat Albert is great.
4: Fat Albert is amazing. I love it.
6: You know that's Warren's uncle singing that?
4: Sing the song?
6: That's Warren's uncle, Michael Gray, yeah.
4: No kidding.
6: Yeah, that's him singing that song.
3: You are walking.
4: That's crazy.
3: Encyclopedia.
6: He was on one of the first in the Wiz on Broadway. He played the lion for years. Yeah.
4: Oh, nice.
6: Yeah?
4: Man, let us find out.
3: Look at it.
6: Let's get up, morning. Y'all stick around. More on the way.
4: See how she turned your evil to good, Vino?
6: See?
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21: Good morning, your Detroit Praise Network traffic and a weather update. An accident in the cleanup westbound 696 at Coolidge. Traffic stop and go from 75. Slow go eastbound 94 between Warren Avenue and 14th Street. Construction as your left two lanes closed. Westbound the Jeffries at 275. Your weather forecast for today, mostly cloudy and humid with thunderstorms, a high of 82. Tonight, cloudy and humid with a low of 66. In the news, Sumter Township officials asking voters a second time for a $2 million increase in the police levy in November. The millage request failed in last week's primary election. A Lapeer man accused of a 2025 crash on Thanksgiving that killed his 5-year-old daughter will be arraigned on new charges August 24th. 31-year-old Austin Thorpe had his preliminary examination Friday in Romeo for the crash and was bound over for trial. A 48-year-old man has pled no contest to charges from 3 armed robberies that happened last year in Macomb County. Anthony Patterson entered the plea during a pretrial hearing last week. His minimum sentence will be 20 years, and Patterson will have to pay restitution to the victims. The Detroit Tigers back home after a 9-game road trip. They open up a 3-game series against the Guardians tonight at Comerica Park. I'm Alan Schley. 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

0: Good morning, good people. Let's get up mornings. I'm Erica Campbell, loving Jesus and loving you on this wonderful Wednesday, August the 12th, up top of the hour, 1 minute past the top of the hour. Y'all be easy when you go to work. You hear me? Have a good spirit. Pray for somebody. All right. Brother Griff, what you got?
1: 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These statements have not been evaluated by the FDA. There's a young lady here in Charlotte named Krista Davis, and she came up to me and was like, I'm Krista, just like Erica's Krista, and I'm her soror. So Soror Davis says hello, and Jennifer Matwire also listened to the show every day, have been for the last 10 years.
0: I love that. Thank you. Hey, soror. I love it. I'll be there in a minute. I'll be there with y'all in a minute. Listen, coming up this hour, we'll talk to Judge Melody Armstrong, our legal expert. Plus, also, we'll hear from Wake Up. We'll hear from Dr. Willie Jolly with Wake Up and Win. His message is, don't just earn money, make your money grow. For sure, Jesus. Music from Anthony Brown, Jacqueline Carr, and Tasha Page Lockhart. Here's Fresh Start Worship with You Are on Get Up Mornings.

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4: Awesome to have you. So listen, one hot topic right now includes surveillance cameras in hundreds of cities, nearly 50 states. Share what they do and why certain groups, the police, like them.
5: They started with HOAs, and in 2020, they expanded to government use and now to 40% of all police departments in the U.S. And here's how they work. They use solar panels and AI to read your license plate and track your vehicle's color, make, model, even your honk twice for Jesus bumper sticker. And it saves photos of when and where.

0: when they're only looking for a few. Less than 1% of the cars Erica scanned are part of a crime. And bad data can lead to bad arrests.
1: Absolutely.
0: Murders by ICE of the wrong people, people pulled over repeatedly, or even a mom and her kids stopped at gunpoint in 2024 because of system errors. I recently visited Aurora, Colorado, and I learned more about this. That mom settled with Aurora for $1.9 million. And this issue is particularly sensitive for Melanin Nation, who may be subject to over-surveillance, especially when black communities have four times the number of cameras as white. And then generally, there are few regulations right now or oversight on how they use what they find. Mm-hmm. So the Marvin Winans question is, do they need a warrant?
2: Right.
0: And does this invade privacy? Lawsuits are pending, and while they are on appeal, the tracking continues.
1: So how are cities responding as people are protesting and even vandalizing the cameras? It just feels like an invasion of privacy. I know what they're saying, but how are people protesting and responding to this?
0: Sure. The counter argument is, you'll hear this all the time, how can you be private if you're in public? So that's a very prevalent argument even under the law. But first, remember, all of these cameras are taxpayer funded. So some of these cities are amending or canceling the contracts or covering the cameras up. You can ask your city and your state to legislate how the data is shared, stored, and used against us. Ask them to terminate or limit the contracts and add financial penalties for abuse and illegal use. Example, Kansas police chief used the cameras to track his ex-girlfriend's car, her car 200 times for months, and then followed her and her new boo in his taxpayer police car. This adds to the question, do we need periodic mental health reevaluations on police officers for fitness?
1: For sure. For sure. Oh, wow.
0: So these cameras generate lots of concerns and conversation, and so I'm glad we are a part of it and getting others engaged.
1: We're talking to our legal expert, Judge Melody Armstrong. How can people follow you on social media and find out more?
0: Sure, Judge Melody Armstrong on Facebook and IG, and www.melodyarmstrong.com.
1: Very nice. Thank you so much, Judge Mello. Have a good day.
0: Have a wonderful time, Lef. Bye-bye.
1: All right, bye-bye. Y'all stick around. The Get Up poll is coming up next. It's Get Up Mornings. I'm Erica Campbell.

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8: Good morning, your Detroit Praise Network traffic and a weather update. An accident in the cleanup westbound 696 at Coolidge. Traffic stop and go from 75. Slow go eastbound 94 between Warren Avenue and 14th Street. Construction as your left two lanes closed. Westbound the Jeffries at 275. Your weather forecast for today, mostly cloudy and humid with thunderstorms, a high of 82. Tonight, cloudy and humid with a low of 66. In the news, Sumter Township officials asking voters a second time for a $2 million increase in the police levy in November. The millage request failed in last week's primary election. A Lapeer man accused of a 2025 crash on Thanksgiving that killed his 5-year-old daughter will be arraigned on new charges August 24th. 31-year-old Austin Thorpe had his preliminary examination Friday in Romeo for the crash and was bound over for trial. A 48-year-old man has pled no contest to charges from 3 armed robberies that happened last year in Macomb County. Anthony Patterson entered the plea during a pretrial hearing last week. His minimum sentence will be 20 years, and Patterson will have to pay restitution to the victims. The Detroit Tigers back home after a 9-game road trip. They open up a 3-game series against the Guardians tonight at Comerica Park. I'm Alan Schley. More of Get Up Mornings with Erica Campbell next on the Detroit Praise Network.
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10: 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Erica, we love you. We appreciate you. Thank you so much for supporting gospel music. And guess what? We love you too, Griff. We ain't gonna leave you out of here. We love you guys. Enjoy. Congrats.
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4: All right, Cheryl, what are we talking about today?
5: All right, you know how we normally say we listen and we don't judge. Well, today, we're judging. We're going to judge.
4: No.
5: You know, character shows up a lot, you know, of things, not just, you know, by big moments, but even the little moments that people do what they do. So I know the saying, you know, is don't judge a book by their cover, but a lot can be said about a person just by how they, you know, treat people, how they treat their server, you know, how they talk to their mother or their wife, or how they treat their kids, or how they drive, or how they may or may not wash their hands after using the bathroom. We went to a lagoon while we were in on vacation at Disney, and the women was just in and out, honey, just out the stall.
4: Nobody
5: and right
4: washed
5: out the bath.
4: No,
5: I'm judging you. You're nasty.
4: Get your nasty hands away from me.
5: Get your nasty hands away from me. So.
6: Wow.
5: Now, you know how I am about germs,
6: wow.
5: Griff. I'm like.
6: I'm just sitting there. Wow. It's good to know that females don't wash their hands, too. I thought it was
5: right.
6: Just dudes.
5: And don't tell me you ain't judging a man that walks out that just touched his
6: I'm really
5: thing
6: not. We do it. We got a different order in the man bathroom. I don't look at you, and you don't look at me, but we just happen to meet by the sink.
5: Or not.
4: Or I said it's like a no-talk. Yeah. If a dude is talking, I'm saying it's very telling. If somebody is in the stall and they talking, it's very telling. Like,
6: yeah, sir, there is man bathroom etiquette. And who raised you?
5: So our Get Up poll question today is, you could tell a lot about a person the way they do what?
6: I think like you can tell a lot about a person by their social media, what they post, who they leave out, who they, do they love Jesus?
4: Absolutely. Yeah.
6: Are they in a club all the time? Are they single? Are they married?
5: Absolutely.
6: Like, I think you could tell a lot. Do they have kids that they like?
5: Right.
4: You
5: work with somebody and go to their social media and be like, sis is out there. Like, she up in here in suits, but she's outside. Like, what is happening? So
4: you know what, I hate to admit it, but people with nasty cars, you can't tell me their house ain't nasty.
5: Period.
4: There's no way. You got fries and everything you've ever eaten over the last week.
6: Fries in weeks.
4: Why won't you just wash the car? I don't understand.
5: See? Yeah.
4: I mean, I actually binge watch those people who detail cars that looks like the hell exploded in their car.
6: Right.
4: Yeah. And they have to vacuum it. But I'm just trying to figure out, how did it get there? How many times did you get out of the car and not?
5: Right.
4: You don't want to take none of the, you don't want to take 5 minutes to just get none of the.
6: Whenever somebody say, please excuse my house or my car, here come the nasty.
5: You're nasty.
6: You can't even play it off because you're saying it out loud. You have to excuse my houses.
5: You know this.
4: Sorry, guys. We admitted that we're judging, okay?
5: We're giving people. We're giving license to judge today because I want to know what your pet peeve is. Yeah.
4: Lord.
5: You can tell.
4: Listen, I'm with Monique. These bonnets are making me sick in the airport.
5: Me too.
4: Griff, how do men feel about bonnets in the airport?
5: Me too.
6: I was fine. I had just got used to the bonnets, right? But then I saw a lady with the eye gel things.
5: Underneath her eyes.
6: With the gel. Yeah, I thought them was for the crib. Like,
5: it is.
4: No, they
5: were for the bathroom.
4: It's for the bathroom.
6: Jeez.
4: Mm-hmm. So what's your pet peeve? We want to know. 877-242-2426. All right, you can tell it all. You can vent today. 877-242-2426.
6: No judgment on the venting.
4: That's what it is. No judgment on the venting.
6: 877-242-2426.
4: Give us your pet peeve. You know you can tell a lot about a person when they do what?
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18: Good morning. Your Detroit Praise Network traffic and weather update. Westbound 696 at Coolidge. An accident blocks your left two lanes. Traffic stop and go from 75. Eastbound the Jefferies after Newburg Road. An incident in the cleanup. We have a crash blocking westbound the Jefferies, the off-ramp to Beach Daily Road. Slow go eastbound 94 between the Lodge and 75. And stop and go eastbound M14 between Sheldon Road and 275. Your weather forecast for today. Mostly cloudy and humid with thunderstorms. A high of 82. Tonight, cloudy and humid with a low of 66. I'm Alan Schley. 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
3: All right, we just let you just be a little tinge, a little judgy this morning. You know, stuff that you see in people and you absolutely know. Oh, no. Mm-mm, we can't do this. We want to hear from you. You can tell a lot about a person when they do what? Let's go to Wanda in Maryland. Hey, Wanda in Maryland, what you want to share, girl?
4: Let me tell y'all something. You all hit it on the head already. A nasty car, I'm not getting in it.
5: Right.
4: And walking out the bathroom and not washing your hands. I cannot do it. I've actually forgot where I was and said, excuse me, you didn't wash your hands.
5: See?
3: Come on.
4: I said it before I knew it. I was like, oh my God, you didn't wash your hands. Because you gotta,
3: right.
4: I try to grab a paper towel and I open up the door. I can't do it. That's not judging. That's nasty.
3: It is.
5: It's just a parrot. It is.
3: Huh. It is. Thank you for calling.
5: Hey, Lady Wanda
4: Deshae. Love y'all.
3: Love y'all.
4: Bye.
3: Lisa in Georgia's on the line. Hey, Lisa. You can tell a lot about a person when they do what?
6: Oh my goodness! I'm with you on the car situation. Oh my God! Yeah.
5: You struck a chord.
6: Yeah, but ooh, baby, did it. We had a second service, right, on a Sunday, and this young lady, she said, you're going to the second service, and I said, yeah. She said, well, you know what, you can ride with me, and I said, okay, and oh boy, when I got to the car, and I opened that door, I was like, oh my God.
5: Nasty.
6: I can't get in there.
3: Right.
6: I'm sorry.
3: Yeah, I would definitely go, oh, I'm sorry.
5: Thank you. I'm good. I got away.
6: I said, you know what? I got an errand to run. So, you know, I'll drive. I needed a shower. I needed to go home and take a shower just from opening her car door.
3: Oh my God.
6: Everything was in there.
3: Listen, we got to go, ma'am. We got to go. We got to take another call. Thank you for calling.
7: She was venting.
5: I felt all of that.
7: 877-242-2426. It's time for the Get Up Poll. Let's go to Ohio and talk to Deborah. Deborah, you know you could tell a lot about a person when they do what, sis?
8: When they wear pajamas and a bonnet outside.
3: It's true.
7: I'm mad about it.
8: My posts always be about it. Good morning, ladies and Griff.
3: Good morning. Thank you for the day. Thank you for calling. Yes. We appreciate you.
7: Funny.
8: All right. God bless.
3: God bless. Bye-bye. Pam in Atlanta's on the line. Hey, Pam, you can tell a lot about a person when they do what?
9: Hey, Erica, Griff, listen. I think it should be in the Bible somewhere in Proverbs that says, thou shall not make a right turn in the far left lane.
3: These folks though, they don't have driver's ed.
5: Right.
9: Listen, they got them licensed from the good Walmart or somewhere, but it's a Bible scripture. Thou shall not turn right in the far left lane. It tells me that they probably under 30. I ain't finna lie to you.
3: Oh, Lord. Thank you for calling.
7: Wow.
9: Okay.
5: Doing our good, judging.
3: Bye. All right, Get Up Church. Thank y'all for calling.
7: I feel like everybody is better now that they got
5: I know. I was going like, to say, we got to do that more often. Yeah.
7: Just have a beautiful day today.
3: We just... Don't let us vent. You know what I'm saying? We just need to sometime. I love you. Get Up Church. Stick around. There's more on the way.
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15: Good morning. Your Detroit Praise Network traffic and a weather update. An accident in the cleanup westbound 696 at Coolidge. Traffic stop and go from 75. Slow go eastbound 94 between Warren Avenue and 14th Street. Construction as your left two lanes closed. Westbound the Jeffries at 275. Your weather forecast for today, mostly cloudy and humid with thunderstorms, a high of 82. Tonight, cloudy and humid with a low of 66. In the news, Sumter Township officials asking voters a second time for a $2 million increase in the police levy in November. The millage request failed in last week's primary election. A Lapeer man accused of a 2025 crash on Thanksgiving that killed his 5-year-old daughter will be arraigned on new charges August 24th. 31-year-old Austin Thorpe had his preliminary examination Friday in Romeo for the crash and was bound over for trial. A 48-year-old man has pled no contest to charges from 3 armed robberies that happened last year in Macomb County. Anthony Patterson entered the plea during a pretrial hearing last week. His minimum sentence will be 20 years, and Patterson will have to pay restitution to the victims. The Detroit Tigers back home after a 9-game road trip. They open up a 3-game series against the Guardians tonight at Comerica Park. I'm Alan Schley. More of Get Up Mornings with Erica Campbell next on the Detroit Praise Network.
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3: Good morning, good people. It's Get Up Mornings. I'm Erica Campbell, loving Jesus and loving you. It's a wonderful Wednesday, August the 12th, first day of school for my kids. So y'all pray for me. We got to drop Zaya and Woolsey Zaya's first day of ninth grade.
5: It's awesome how you turn into mama mode in between the breaks.
3: Yes, she woke up early.
5: I got it. All right, go ahead.
7: First days of school on a Wednesday is crazy.
3: It's weird. I'm happy it wasn't Monday, though. I really am.
7: Of course. No, I'm saying the same thing now that I think about it. But, I mean, you know, that give you a couple days to meet people.
3: Right, to kind of wrap your brain around school.
5: Lord.
7: And then you back to your weekend. Anyway, Zaya's going to do amazing. You're an amazing mom. Look,
3: Zaya,
7: y'all.
3: Zaya, you're going to do amazing in the ninth grade. She's actually here. Zaya, say good morning, everyone.
29: Good morning, everyone.
3: Hey,
7: sounding like your mama first thing in the morning.
3: That's
7: perfect.
3: That's the baby. All right, Griff, go ahead.
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3: All right, good people. Let's see. We've got the Love Talk of the Day, trending topics, some more great gospel music. Come here, Woolsey. The boy is up. Say good morning to the people.
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7: Hey, Woolsey.
3: What is that deep voice? What is that? The kids are up. Pray for me today, y'all. Listen, Zaya put some blessed oil on this broken collarbone. She know what to do. Come on. I'm taking my blessed oil in the water spray gun. I'm spraying the school down. All right, let's get to this good gospel music. Here's Sincere with After Tonight. It's Get Up Mornings.
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3: Yes, it is time for the Love Talk of the Day. And if I've learned anything in my 25 years of marriage, that is love has seasons. Marriage and relationship has seasons. Your new season, getting to know each other. You're growing and evolving. You're gaining resources and money or losing things. Losing loved ones. There are different seasons. And I think the patience and the love that's required requires conversation, right? And so when things change, there has to be a new conversation. Don't just slap old feelings on new moments and experiences, because it just requires a different part of you. You know, maybe how you handled it early is not the way you would handle it later in life, and you got to give it time to grow. I think that when people say irreconcilable differences, which, you know, I'm not minimizing that for anybody going through it, but I think that there's always an opportunity to at least have a conversation to where we understand. You know, everything doesn't last. I believe it can, but everything doesn't. I think that's just a part of this fallen world that we're in. I don't think God created it that way. I think we're human. And so giving yourself time to have conversations, a lot of healing can take place, but sometimes it happens in time. Everything doesn't happen overnight. But when you are committed to a relationship, you are okay with the uncomfortable season, whether that is friendship or relationship or both. You know, once you have overcome a difficult spot, and I realize now in this season of my life, a lot of people's difficult spot is learning

0: you are in a difficult space, pray and then have conversations and then give it some time. Don't make a decision today. Don't make a decision right now. Just give it some time and give it some space, right? Because there's a reason you fell in love in the first place. There was a reason that you are friends, the kind of friends that you were. Don't let it all fall apart because you're grieving. All right. I love you and I mean it. Hope that helps. New seasons, new conversations are always necessary. All right, guys, that's the love talk of the day. We got trending topics up next on Get Up Mornings. Get up.
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2: Good morning, your Detroit Praise Network traffic and weather update. Westbound 696 at Coolidge, an accident blocks your left two lanes. Traffic stop and go from 75. Eastbound the Jefferies after Newburgh Road, an incident in the cleanup. We have a crash blocking westbound the Jefferies, the off-ramp to Beach Daily Road. Slow go eastbound 94 between the Lodge and 75, and stop and go eastbound M14 between Sheldon Road and 275. Your weather forecast for today, mostly cloudy and humid with thunderstorms, a high of 82. Tonight, cloudy and humid with a low of 66. I'm Alan Schley. 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
5: Now we're getting killed.
6: Yeah, well, Kyle's not here.
5: How come?
6: Kicked off the team. Didn't Tim tell you? Kyle and some other kids got caught drinking beer in the park a couple of nights ago.
5: Really?
6: Yeah. Zero tolerance. He's out for the season.
5: Come on, it's a first offense, right?
6: That we know of. 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
5: You think kids that age really listen?
6: They never admit it, Bill, but they hear more than you think.
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1: 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Come on, just put some sweet words of worship in the atmosphere with me. Come on, let's pull on heaven and get what we need from him tonight. Come on, pull on heaven with me. Come on, let your worship rise in this atmosphere. Come on, right there. Come on. Come on, let it rise.

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3: What is it?
0: It's trending topics up to the minute.
3: All right, Cheryl, tell us what is trending today.
4: All right. I know how you have this love affair with drugstores, right?
3: Yes.
4: CVS's and
5: That's the nicest way I heard it ever. Man, nobody want to talk about addictions and
3: shut up, bro. Let her tell the truth.
4: But y'all, there are several Walgreens that's closing, right?
3: No,
4: Walgreens is continuing. I know a multi-year downsizing effort in 2026, though the pace has slowed considerably from what the company originally projected. The pharmacy chain has closed stores across at least a dozen states, including Washington, D.C., this year as a part of a broader push to consolidate around its strongest performing locations. I love a good Walgreens, too. I'm not even going to hold you. The retailer still operates more than 8,500 stores nationwide, so there probably are still some near you, making it the second largest pharmacy chain in the country. Leadership has described the cuts as a store optimization strategy rather than a retreat from the pharmacy business altogether, but the rollback traces back to October 2024 when Walgreens announced plans to close roughly 1,200 stores underperforming. And, you know, it's the economy. It's the economy, which is why CVS gives us a whole book of receipts and all the things, because they want us to keep coming back to them. And so it's the downsizing of. And so check out the full story. It's on our website at getuperica.com. All right. It's Stellar Week and Griff is already in Charlotte. I'm on my way to Charlotte. Erica's coming to Charlotte.
3: Right.
4: And we're going to be there for the Stellar Awards. I talked about a number of the Stellar sanctioned events, but there are a lot of independent events. And I love this for Bishop Brian Moore. He's doing his Back to the Loft Choir Loft,
5: which is the
4: name of his record. That's at Melanie Price Church, of course. But this is going to be, that's her church choir, which is phenomenal. Bishop Brian Moore is Chandler Moore's dad, right? And so when I say the music department is fire there, they have a whole choir record that they just released. And so they're doing something called Back to the Choir Loft that's happening on Thursday at 7 p.m. At 8 p.m. Doors are opening at 7. But when I tell you there's so much going on Thursday at 7, Stellar's Unplug is doing something with Jonathan McReynolds, Blanca, Anthony, a lot of new artists. The Amores, they're going to be there for that. It's called Stellar Unplug. And then our good friend at Root Magazine, Hassan James, is doing a whole indie showcase. But that's going to start, y'all, at 1 p.m. He was smart. That's going to start at 1.
5: Yeah, and, getting away from everybody's nerves.
4: Going to go to like 5. And then on Thursday, same time, Kent Jones is doing a KJO record showcase, and they're awarding someone that's showcasing at their showcase with a distribution deal. So I'm going to be there as well. So I'm going to be hopping around.
5: I'm on that one with you. Yep.
3: Yeah. And what time is that one?
4: That one's at 7:30, and it's...
5: Yep.
4: It's at Dave and Buster's. Yep.
3: Oh, okay. Well, I don't land until late, so.
4: Oh, okay. But yeah, so it's a whole bunch going on. There's an industry panel, and of course, you can follow go to thestellarawards.com, and of course, we'll put a link on our website so you can see all the events for all the people that's coming from all over the country to the Stellar Awards and being there this week. So you got something too on Thursday. No, that's Friday. You're Healing in Harmony with Aaliyah Fouse and Jeff Lewis. Griff is on that. Griff is all over these flyers.
5: Let me tell you something. And then right when we get off here, I'll be on in Charlotte with Melanie going in again. Wow. How about that?
3: I need y'all to interview Google. She's coming in early on Thursday.
5: Melanie said, tell her come down.
3: Okay.
4: Yeah. Yeah. She's doing a live remote Friday, so I'm going to be with her there. I might even stop by Thursday to hang out with her. You know, she's one of my besties. I love
5: I'm like, y'all, I'm going to be there with you all today. And then she's on air from 10 to 3. I said, I'm going to be with you for some time.
4: I love it. If you're celebrating your birthday, you're celebrating today with Yvette Nicole Brown, Sir Mix-a-Lot. His birthday is today.
5: Yeah.
4: Actor Lakeith Stanfield. Want to say a special birthday shout out to Bishop Mark Talbert. Also, my good friend Dwayne Whitaker and Mitch Henry, who has a birthday.
5: Nice. Wait a minute. Why okay. Andre Gates hit me yesterday and said, can you please say happy birthday to Dottie Peoples?
3: Oh, really?
5: You already know.
3: Absolutely. Have the moment, Dottie.
5: Yeah.
4: This whole birthday dedication goes out to Dottie Peoples. How about
3: the whole thing?
4: The whole thing.
3: Well, there it is, good people. That is the Trending Topics and a few more birthdays. Here is Joy Taylor with the Daily Play on Get Up Morning.
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1: This is the Daily Play with Joy Taylor. The Vikings have been a revolving door at quarterback under head coach Kevin O'Connell. Eight different guys have played quarterback for KOC in his 4 years in Minnesota, and now a ninth will start season five. Kyler Murray will be the guy to start the season in Minnesota, beating out J.J. McCarthy. Murray has been the heavy favorite to win the job from the moment he signed the one-year, $1.3 million contract following his release by the Arizona Cardinals, who will pay him $35.5 million. The decision slides McCarthy, the number 10 pick of the 2024 draft, to the number 2 quarterback role after 10 career starts, and definitely raises questions about his future because Carson Wentz and Max Brosmer also remain on the roster. So this isn't Kyler's last shot, or at least it shouldn't be, and it's a great shot, and I hope he takes advantage. 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
23: Good morning, your Detroit Praise Network traffic and a weather update. An accident in the cleanup westbound 696 at Coolidge. Traffic stop and go from 75. Slow go eastbound 94 between Warren Avenue and 14th Street. Construction as your left two lanes closed. Westbound the Jeffries at 275. Your weather forecast for today, mostly cloudy and humid with thunderstorms, a high of 82. Tonight, cloudy and humid with a low of 66. In the news, Sumter Township officials asking voters a second time for a $2 million increase in the police levy in November. The millage request failed in last week's primary election. A Lapeer man accused of a 2025 crash on Thanksgiving that killed his five-year-old daughter will be arraigned on new charges August 24th. 31-year-old Austin Thorpe had his preliminary examination Friday in Romeo for the crash and was bound over for trial. A 48-year-old man has pled no contest to charges from three armed robberies that happened last year in Macomb County. Anthony Patterson entered the plea during a pretrial hearing last week. His minimum sentence will be 20 years, and Patterson will have to pay restitution to the victims. The Detroit Tigers back home after a 9-game road trip. They open up a 3-game series against the Guardians tonight at Comerica Park. I'm Alan Schley. More of Get Up Mornings with Erica Campbell next on the Detroit Praise Network.
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4: It's Key Latte Gavin here. Happy 10th anniversary to the icons, the legendary Erica and Griff. Man, keep going. And I think you know that when God is on your side, nothing can stop because you got all of heaven backing you up. Happy 10 years. I love y'all. Peace.
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0: Get up mornings, y'all. I'm Erica Campbell, and we are at the end of our time. It's been a great morning. It is stellar week, y'all. We are getting ready, playing music, having conversations. Woo. Thank y'all for rocking with us. Griff, how you doing out there?
1: Man, yeah, I am doing amazing. I love Queen City. I got so many great friends here, comedians, Burpee, Tone X. Tone X might have been the first comedian to take me to the South in 97. So, you know, great roots in this city. Big fan.
0: Very nice. Very nice.
1: And then John apologize P. Key is out here, too. Stop.
0: I know. Apologize to your neighbors because you're doing the show from
1: your
2: home.
1: They
2: loathe
1: me.
2: They about to kick you out.
1: I'm leaving. I'm out. I'm straight to the station.
0: This is our prayer. We're finished. Okay, Cheryl, what did you love?
2: The get up poll question today was so much fun because the Saints had to vent. And so they was feeling like I feel. We're a little judgy. I'm good.
0: It's all right. Pray for us, church. Pray for us.
2: Pray for us.
0: All right, guys. Let's end with the word of prayer. Lord, we thank you for this day, for this time, for this music, for this opportunity to give you glory. We give you glory. We give you glory all day long. Be with us, Father. We bless your name. We praise your name. Can't do it without you, and we wouldn't try, Lord God. We need you, God, in every area of our life. So we're calling on you, Jesus. Lord, those that need a breakthrough right now, God, be everything they need. Open the door and make the way, Jesus. I know that you can do it. So we're declaring that it's already done in Jesus' name. We're praising you for already doing it. In your mighty name I pray. Thank God. Amen.
1: Amen.
0: Amen. I love y'all. We'll see you tomorrow. We'll be faith walking.
2: Love talking.
1: Enjoy living.
0: On Get Up Mornings. Bye, everybody.
1: Love you, mama.
0: Bye, Lily.
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1: 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Can you say, I believe?

0: The latest from Anthony Brown and group therapy is called Always Be Good on the Detroit Praise Network. And this was not too good. More than 800 absentee ballots were left out of the Kenton Township unofficial election night totals because of a scanner issue. Now, the ballots were cast. They were counted, but the numbers didn't make it to the first report. Thankfully, officials caught it, admitted it, corrected it, all before the certification. Because, baby, in this political climate, that's all I got. Here's Sybil Wilkes.
1: It's Sybil Wilkes with what we need to know. A new election analysis reveals that Republican efforts to redraw southern congressional maps are driving black voters to the polls in record numbers. Data from Vote Hub shows majority black counties across Alabama and Louisiana experience significant turnout surges following recent Supreme Court rulings. Rather than diminishing political influence, these redistricting efforts actively energize voter mobilization across the Black Belt. Food distributor Taylor Farms issued a voluntary recall for over a dozen products containing fresh jalapeno peppers due to salmonella concerns. The recalled salsas, guacamoles, and dips were distributed to major retailers nationwide, including Target, Kroger, and Whole Foods. This voluntary action follows a multi-state outbreak linked to Mexican pepper suppliers that already sickened hundreds of people. I'm Sybil Wilkes. Be informed, be empowered.
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0: Tasha Page Lockhart. He's on the way on the Detroit Praise Network. Yesterday on Take Control Tuesday, we talked about how it feels when you see that clock saying that the sale ends in 2 hours or there's only three of these left. 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
8: 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We'll see you there.
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13: Thank you, God, for giving us our identity in you. 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

darkness, out of the valley, out of the storm, out of the grave. 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

0: All to thee. That's B.B. 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Listen, we're sending prayers to Earth, Wind, and Fire drummer John Paris. He suffered a heart attack just before the band was scheduled to perform in San Francisco with Lionel Richie. The concert was postponed, and Paris is now in critical condition in San Francisco. So his family is also dealing with travel, lodging, and other unexpected expenses. A GoFundMe page has been started to help them out. And we are certainly praying for his total and complete healing.
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12: I gotta be honest. 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I'm just out here trusting God. Sing, Monica. Why would

0: 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If you are dragging a little this Wednesday like me, you are not alone. 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

0: Nia Allen and Major, just you wait on the Detroit Praise Network. Well, it is time for the midday reset. And if you're dragging a little bit this Wednesday, you are not alone. I talked about it at the very beginning of my show. Maybe the week has already taken more out of you than you expected. So instead of beating yourself up for slowing down, listen to what your body and spirit are telling you. I want you to pray, breathe, get some water. Ask God for the strength you need for today, because you don't have to finish the whole week right now. So take a breath. You're halfway there, and carry that with you this afternoon.
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0: Isabel Davis on the Detroit Praise Network. Well, because of the cloud cover, not seeing much of that eclipse today. However, it's a little cooler because of it. Tomorrow we'll have cloud cover as well with a high around 84, currently 81 degrees in the Motor City.
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0: Thank you so much for hanging out with me today. Willie Moore Jr. is on the way at 7 o'clock. The Nightly Spirit with Darlene McCoy. 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

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And we don't have to work for your approval. 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
1: It is.
0: If you are new to the show, Relationship Wednesday is your opportunity to celebrate your mate, right? A lot of people feel like they're only tolerated, but this is an opportunity for you to celebrate someone that you love, right? I believe that relationships and family is the nucleus of all communities, all churches, and all new opportunities for children to become healthy adults. So, family, every single Wednesday, we do our best to make sure that we celebrate your love for one another. Right now, here's Hezekiah Walker, the Love Fellowship Crusade Choir, Every Praise, right here on the Will.

0: working on me. Zacardi Cortez, Working on Me, right here on the Willie Mo Jr. Show.
1: And that's what we're about to do next hour. Indeed. We're going to work on your relationship, and we're going to focus on better marriages all this month.
0: Yeah, indeed. You know, last week we talked a little bit about finances in marriage. Mm-hmm. And my DM, moms, that's direct messages on Facebook, Instagram, went crazy. Yes. A lot of people were like, listen, I believe in a separate account. Mm-hmm. I believe in a joint account. And mm-hmm. some people just say, I just believe in one joint account. And a lot of people were really fighting for the right way things to do it. One person told me, well, you know, God said the two will become one flesh. So when we become one flesh, we have one bank account with each other. Other people were like, listen, I don't want to ask for something every time I want to make a purchase, so I have my own separate account. Here's the thing. I believe that God has a specific purpose for every single relationship. He puts people together to fulfill something great in the earth for marriage, right? Like, for the greater good. Like, that's what marriage is supposed to do.
1: Okay.
0: The Bible says, he who findeth the wife findeth a good thing and obtaineth favor from the Lord. That favor is not for you to walk around favorish. It's to be favored in other places across the world to bring glory to his name. And so you have to be honest with yourself and say, okay, this works best for us. So I don't think there's a right and wrong answer. There was a lot of fights in my DMs and
1: on
0: my posts.
1: I think you just need to date your mentality.
0: Yeah.
1: Find somebody who has the same mentality as you so that you don't have to fight as often.
0: I mean, some people, finance is the last thing people talk about.
1: I mean,
0: yeah.
1: Okay.
0: Yeah. Family, listen, when we come back, a beautiful opportunity for you to keep on walking with your mate. I got a brand new song called Walking with Red Hands. It's coming up next. Stick around. It's the Willie Mo Jr. Show. Flat out.
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0: talking. Woo!
1: Yes, sir.
2: I done played that song so many times. I just had it on repeat.
3: One time for Red Hands. Man, doing their good singing.
2: That song is blessed.
3: Okay.
2: Yes, Lord. Shout out to Kyrie. We love you, bro. Family, listen, when we come back, I'll open up those phone lines for you to shout out your boo. The number's 1-877-345-7747. Right now, here's Donna Lawrence, Flat Out.
4: Come on, y'all. Make some noise. Make some noise. Make some noise. Make some noise. Come on. Make some noise out there.

0: Donald Lawrence, the Tri-City Singers, never seen the righteous.
1: That man said I never.
0: Yes, indeed.
1: Shouts going out to Donald Lawrence.
0: Indeed. Family, listen, it is Relationship Wednesday, and people from the North, South, East, and the West are now getting the opportunity to shout out their boo. You on the line with Willie Moe. What's your name? Where you calling from?
2: Yes, sir. My name is Denise Lejeune, and I'm calling out my husband, Mark Lejeune, 31 years today.
0: Congratulations.
2: I love him very much. Love him dearly.
0: Indeed. Congratulations on 31 years. You on the line with Willie Moe. What's your name? Where you calling from?
3: My name is LaVon, and I am calling to give a shout-out to my boo, Kenneth Telsey. He is the honey in my tea, and almost after 40 years of marriage, he still reaches for my hand.
0: He still reached for her hand.
1: Okay.
0: That's love. You on the line with Willie Moe. What's your name? Where you calling from?
4: My name is Mary. I'm calling from Hanover, Virginia. My boo is Eugene Bleeton. And we've been married for 65 years, and I still love that man.
0: Hey,
1: come on, man.
0: 65 years, and I still love that man.
1: What's time for anybody under the age of 30 with the name Eugene?
0: Yeah, I know a few Eugenes. You're not under the age of 30. Now Eugene 34.
1: You're right. Okay, that's what I said, under the age of 30.
0: Yeah.
1: Ain't no new Eugenes.
0: They call him Gene.
1: Okay, all right.
0: Yeah. I guess you're right. Ain't a lot of new Willies. Ain't not new Willies either.
1: Okay.
0: I mean, they're going to start naming them after I do what I'm supposed to do. And we're going to name you Willie.
1: Oh, okay. So you got to make some more Willies.
0: Praise the Lord. Family, listen, when we come back, a beautiful opportunity for you to shout out your boo.
1: Yeah.
0: And of course, I have some new music from Ernest Pugh, some Fred Hammond. It's all on the way. Stick around. It's the Willie Moe Jr. Show. You got to make some new Willies. Flat out.
5: 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Willie Moe Jr. on your radio.
0: Hey, Willie Moe Jr. here.
1: And your boy, D. Stone.
0: 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That's 1-877-345-7747. It's the Willie Moe Jr. Show. Flat out!
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0: ます。
1: Ernest Pugh, Your Glory to See You.
2: A lot of singing is done on that song.
1: Yes, indeed.
2: He going up to the rafters.
1: Yes, Lord.
2: He's like, should I sing up here? Let me sing up here.
1: Now let me go back down here.
2: Let me go. That's exactly what he's doing. If I was Ernest Pugh, that's what I would do. I'd be like, Ernest, you be singing in the rafters? And in this video, I'm actually going to go up in the rafters.
1: Yeah. And then I'm going to go on the field.
2: Yeah. And then I'm going to go up to the nosebleeds.
1: Yeah. So shout out to all of my seniors out there. I just want to tell you that there are so many great opportunities that are coming down the pipelines for you to share your story. The Love You More show is actually in production. To those of you who do not know, the Love You More show is for people who have been through uncoupling / divorce and their journey to loving themselves again, right? Mm-hmm. And so coming up this season, we have a lot of great guests, and I'm looking for seniors who have fallen in love the second time. Right. So you may got 20, 30 years in, but this is actually your second marriage and you're doing so good with this one. People forgot about that first one. I want to talk to you. Right. So I want to encourage you to just go over to Facebook, go into my direct message, go to Instagram, go into my direct message, share a little bit about your story in 200 words or less. And then I'm going to pick someone to be a part of season 9.
2: Come on.
1: Yeah, it would be good for you to be in the Atlanta area. But, you know, if you over 55, man, you got a few coins, you can fly in. So shout out
2: more
1: to you.
2: More than a few.
1: Yes, indeed. Family, listen, you on the line with Willie Moe. Shout out your boo on this Relationship Wednesday.
3: Moses Ballard from Sumter, South Carolina, shouting out my boo of 41 years, August the 10th.
1: Wow.
3: The love of my life.
1: Wow.
2: Okay, Moses.
1: You still sound excited. Like,
2: yeah.
1: Oh, I had a good joke, but I'm going to let it go.
2: No.
1: You know, Moses parted the Red Sea. Praise the Lord. You're on the line with Willie Moe Jr.
2: So
1: what's
2: weird.
1: Your name? What you calling for?
4: My name is Phyllis, and I'm from a little town called Sulter, South Carolina.
2: Okay.
4: And I want to shout out my boo, Clint Walker. Happy 7 years of marriage. I love you to the end.
1: That's, oh,
2: that's
1: so much
2: good.
1: Love. I love it. 7 years. 7 years is a long time. It's just all these people keep calling, like, 31, 65, 51 years.
2: And I'm going to say something I don't usually say on this show, because our lines really blow up on Wednesday. You might want to just try to get your call in the queue for next week. So you could go ahead and call us right now. 1-877-345-7747. That's 1-877-345-7747. They actually been probably getting a lot of brownie points here, and they shout out on the radio.
1: Hallelujah.
2: It's probably a good night in the house.
1: Yeah.
2: All right.
1: It sound like this. Hey, babe.
2: Did you hear me on the radio?
1: Did you hear me on the radio? I shouted you out.
2: We did a song.
1: I shouted you out today.
2: I did.
1: All right, family, listen, when we come back, Dr. Tart's coming. It's the Willie Moe Jr. Show. Flutter!
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8: Good morning, your Detroit Praise Network traffic and weather update. Westbound 696 at Coolidge, an accident blocks your left two lanes. Traffic stop and go from 75. Eastbound the Jefferies after Newburgh Road, an incident in the cleanup. We have a crash blocking westbound the Jefferies, the off-ramp to Beach Daily Road. Slow go eastbound 94 between the Lodge and 75, and stop and go eastbound M14 between Sheldon Road and 275. Your weather forecast for today, mostly cloudy and humid with thunderstorms, a high of 82. Tonight, cloudy and humid with a low of 66. I'm Alan Schley. 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
1: 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How you doing today, bro?
20: Hey Willie, I'm great, but you know what's not great? Unfortunately, the status of our relationships, our marriages in the kingdom. There's a researcher by the name of Dr. Carol Rustbelt that studied not what keeps people married, but rather, what keeps couples happily married? Like, what do happily married couples do? I'm going to tell you 3 things you can do, the mindset you need to have. And I'm going to do this for the month of August to improve the quality of your relationship and your marriage. And for today, the number one thing you're going to have to throw away is the idea of obligation in marriage. Ooh, I know I started something. I'm going to tell you what she says you should focus on instead right now.
21: Instead of obligation.
1: Indeed.
21: I want to hear this.
1: Indeed. Family, listen. When we talk to Dr. Tarr, it's always fun. He's coming up next. But right now, here's Kirk Franklin looking for you right here on the Willie Mo Jr. Show. Flat out.
22: 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Here's some pain medicine.

0: Joanne Rosario still on the throne.
1: Mm-hmm.
0: Yes, indeed. Family, it is a lot going on in relationships, and Dr. Tart has been tackling some of the most touchy subjects in relationships, and today is no different.
1: Yep.
0: Dr. Tart, talk to us.
2: All right, Willie, I know I got the Saints fired up. If it's marriage is not about obligation, then what is it about? According to Dr. Carol Rustbelt, these are the three things we need to have in our mindset and actions if we want a marriage that actually stands the test of time. All right, number one, we should focus on marital satisfaction and warmth versus obligation. See, a common mistake is too many couples focus on obligation or just on the word covenant in their marriage versus actually living it out. Living out the covenant by being a good thing for your partner. See, in happy marriages, both partners say, I'm actually satisfied with how my marriage feels. I like how it feels and I like being in it. My partner's good for me and I'm good for my partner. So what I want you to shift to is ask your spouse how you can feel valued today. Look for ways to add joy to the relationship instead of just going through the motions. It looks like, you know, partner, you might say, I've been thinking about how we can bring more joy to our relationships, not just going through the motions. I want us to be more than married. I want us to be happy together. You have any ideas? And husband and wife, you can say, I love that. How about we plan a weekend outing or a date night this week to just enjoy each other's companies without the stress? It says in 1 Corinthians 16:14, let all that you do be done in love. Let's carry that out. Then number two. Dr. Rustbelt says that we should focus on building up our relationship by building our investment size. See, common mistake is that couples who ignore one another and feel more like roommates don't pay attention to one another. But when we pay attention or respond to what the research calls bid for attention, that means take a walk, let's talk, let's go on a date. When we do that actively, we're building up our emotional bank account, our spiritual bank account in our relationship. So make it a practice to acknowledge and respond to your husband or your wife's bid for attention. A smile, a touch, or even a kind word can go a long way. Like, for instance, you can say, hey, can we talk for a minute? Of course. What's on your mind, babe? I just wanted to check in and see how you're feeling today. I missed talking with you this morning. Babe, I appreciate you asking. I was a little stressed about work and the kids, but I feel better now that you're just checking in. See, that little thing goes a long way. You're making an investment in paying attention to your partner. It says in Matthew 6:21, where your treasure is, there your heart will be also. Then number three. Focus on being the best spouse for your spouse by understanding their needs. See, a common mistake is that we assume that we know what our partner needs, or we think they need the same thing we need without asking. This can lead to frustration and growing apart, which is dangerous. So what I want you to do is make it a habit to ask your spouse regularly what they need from you and actively show up for them in these ways. Husband, you might say, I've been

0: love your wives just as Christ loved the church and gave himself up for her. Mm-hmm. So listen, if you do those three things, you're going to find yourself not dreaming about a better marriage, but actually experiencing one.
1: Shout out to the Dr. Tart. Come doing on. Exactly what he does best. Give us the tools that we can use. It's really cool. Like, his research actually came from Carol Rushbilt. She actually died in 2010. She had the best marriage ever, but she did so much research on why marriages fail, why different issues happen in marriage. And a lot of her students actually said, like, she was probably the easiest person to talk to because she always seemed the best in everybody. So a person who, she actually didn't go through a lot of craziness, but she did so much research so she didn't have to. So I love her research. Shout out to Dr. Tart for bringing her to life. She was only 57 years old, so major love. So family, listen, when we come back, we'll do a little review because you were late to church.
2: You were late.
1: Yeah, we want to make sure that you get this information so you can do right in your marriage. That's what we're talking about today. Family, more music, more fun's on the way. I love you to life. It's the Willie Mo Jr. Show. Flat out.
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7: Good morning. Your Detroit Praise Network traffic and weather update. Westbound 696 at Coolidge. An accident blocks your left two lanes. Traffic stop and go from 75. Eastbound the Jeffries after Newburgh Road. An incident in the cleanup. We have a crash blocking westbound the Jeffries, the off-ramp to Beach Daily Road. Slow go eastbound 94 between the Lodge and 75. And stop and go eastbound M14 between Sheldon Road and 275. Your weather forecast for today. Mostly cloudy and humid with thunderstorms. A high of 82. Tonight, cloudy and humid with a low of 66. I'm Alan Schley. 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

0: Jason Nelson, Madison Ryan Ward, made new right here on the Willie Mo Jr. Show. Indeed. Family, it is Stella Week.
1: It is Stella Week.
0: Yeah, a lot of people are heading to Charlotte, North Carolina. Mm-hmm. There are a lot of amazing events. Listen, to my church people who are going up there to Charlotte, North Carolina, it's a lot of events up there. But I want you to also know that there's a lot of people up there who are displaced, unhoused. And it's a lot of children up there who don't have homes. It's a lot of people up there who really need some help. So while we're doing our events during Stella Award Week, I want us to celebrate, but I want us to be mindful when we're putting on them beautiful clothes and having such a great time. There's people out there who really need our help. So I want us to be on our best behavior and really be listening for God. You might be going to your restaurant, you see a displaced person, and you just like, man, I feel like the Lord calling me to do this. I want us to go to Charlotte, North Carolina, and actually like really be the hand and feet of God.
1: Amen.
0: Like, although we're going disguised as an award show, let us find ourselves spreading the gospel the way Jesus would want us to do. Mm-hmm. I want the security guards to say, man, them people were so nice. I want the police officers to say, man, you know what? It was no crime this week because the Christians were in town. Right? Like, I really want that to be the rumor when we come into any city in such a big bulk, specifically the black church.
1: I like that.
0: All right? Just really on my heart to really let you know that there's some things going on in Charlotte that they thought they brought it for an award show, but they really made it a mecca for Christianity to come right there in that place, and revival should be able to start because of the spark that's going to happen with all the believers coming.
1: Man, let me tell you what. That was a much-needed public service announcement, and you definitely heard from God, because I know some other people who wanted to do that exact same thing this week in Charlotte. So when we get back, I'm going to share the notes that I took during Dr. Tart's conversation, but I'm glad that you said that, because that has been on the hearts of other people.
0: Yeah, no doubt. As well. It's a spark, you know. Charlotte is special, man. It's one of those places. I was a youth pastor there.
1: Amen.
0: For 4 years. So I got a special love for Matthew, Charlotte. Shout out to New Beginners. All right. It's the Willie Mo Jr. Show. Flat out. Just in case you didn't know,
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3: This is the Daily Play with Joy Taylor. The Vikings have been a revolving door at quarterback under head coach Kevin O'Connell. 8 different guys have played quarterback for KOC in his 4 years in Minnesota, and now a 9th will start season 5. Kyler Murray will be the guy to start the season in Minnesota, beating out J.J. McCarthy. Murray has been the heavy favorite to win the job from the moment he signed the 1-year, $1.3 million contract following his release by the Arizona Cardinals, who will pay him $35.5 million. The decision slides McCarthy, the number 10 pick of the 2024 draft, to the number 2 quarterback role after 10 career starts, and definitely raises questions about his future because Carson Wentz and Max Brosmer also remain on the roster. So this isn't Kyler's last shot, or at least it shouldn't be, and it's a great shot, and I hope he takes advantage. 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
33: If you talk, your name will hear you. Every single time.
34: Now we're getting killed.
35: Yeah, well, Kyle's not here.
34: How come?
35: Kicked off the team. Didn't Tim tell you? Kyle and some other kids got caught drinking beer in the park a couple of nights ago.
34: Really?
35: Yeah. Zero tolerance. He's out for the season.
34: Come on, it's a first offense, right?
35: That we know of. But why should that matter? He knew not to drink. I've made it clear to Matt, that's what we expect from him. What have you said to Tim?
34: Nothing really. You know, a lot of kids try it at this age, so...
35: Yeah, well, a lot of kids don't try it, too. I'm not saying that Matt's going to be this perfect kid, but if I don't tell him what we expect and why he shouldn't drink, how's he going to know?
34: You think kids that age really listen?
35: They never admit it, Bill, but they hear more than you think.
36: Talk, they hear you. For more information about talking with kids about underage drinking, visit underagedrinking.samhsa.gov.
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0: Number one, now you all know how I feel about space exploration and our solar system. So this made me really excited, guys. For a few minutes today, or if it hasn't already happened yet, millions of people will see the sun disappear behind the moon during a total solar eclipse. Because, you know, my time zones are jacked up. So some of y'all may have already seen it. So here's the breakdown of who will see and where. Parts of Iceland, northern Spain, and a small corner of northeastern Portugal are going to sit in the path of totality. This is where the moon will completely cover the sun and essentially turn day to night for a short time. And on the other sides of the world, a partial eclipse will be visible across the northern U.S., Canada, much of Europe, and northwestern Africa. And for those who want to snap a photo, let's just keep it a buck. I'm sure you've tried. I've tried it before. It don't turn out right. Don't waste your time unless you are a professional. Just chill, okay? Just like the experts are saying, just be present, right? Be present, enjoy the view, put your good old protective glasses on, and sit there and thank the Lord that you can see a phenomenon that he created. That's it. Number two, in news that's absolutely not shocking to me, because guys, let's keep it real. It's hard out here. More Americans are falling behind on home and car loans than at any point in the past decade. This all according to new federal data. And late mortgage payments are at their highest level since 2015. While serious auto loan delinquencies are the highest they've been since 2010. My. At the same time, Americans with more cheese keep spending, and the AI burst has pushed stocks and brought it in big gains for investors. But years of elevated inflation, there's that word again, have sent living costs up for most U.S. households, and hiring has also slowed across much of the economy. And higher gas prices, which are getting on my nerves due to the war with Iran, are now causing inflation to outpace wage gains. All in all, I keep telling y'all that inflation is real. You can believe it if you want to, but I'm sick of it. It's jamming us up. Just stay prayerful out there, y'all. Do the very, very best you can. Seriously. Give yourself some grace. Don't beat yourself up. It's a lot of people out here who are in the same boat who are just trying to do the very best they can. Speaking of the very best they can, we got some winners from last night's primaries. The results are in, and here's how it all went down. In Wisconsin, Milwaukee County Executive David Crawley will win the Democratic nomination for governor. In Minnesota, Lieutenant Governor Peggy Flanagan won the Democratic Senate primary, while Senator Amy Klobuchar secured the Democratic nomination for governor. She's going to face Minnesota House Speaker Lisa DeMuth. And in South Carolina, Senator Darlene Graham, who was appointed to fill the seat after the death of her brother, Senator Lindsey Graham, qualified for an August 25th runoff for a full term in the Senate. But let's talk about it. The results are in from last night's primaries. Wisconsin, Minnesota, and South Carolina were on the docket. Lots of gains and wins there. Want to chat about that? We can. Or if you want to weigh in on more Americans falling behind on home and car loans than at any point in the past decade. This all according to new federal data. Are you one of them? Don't be ashamed. I'm going to say that right now. But if you can relate, or if you just want to complain about it like me, let's talk about it. All right, hit me up on social media. Or if you want to weigh in on the solar eclipse for a few minutes today, millions of people either saw already or will see the sun disappear behind the moon during a total solar eclipse. If you want to chat about that or anything else, hit me up. Instagram and or X, formerly known as Twitter. The handle is at Sheree underscore Nicole, S-H-A-R-I underscore N-Y.
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3: Good morning. Your Detroit Praise Network traffic and weather update. Westbound 696 at Coolidge. An accident blocks your left two lanes. Traffic stop and go from 75. Eastbound the Jefferies after Newburgh Road. An incident in the cleanup. We have a crash blocking westbound the Jefferies, the off ramp to Beach Daily Road. Slow go eastbound 94 between the Lodge and 75. And stop and go eastbound M14 between Sheldon Road and 275. Your weather forecast for today, mostly cloudy and humid with thunderstorms, a high of 82. Tonight, cloudy and humid with a low of 66. I'm Alan Schley. 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
17: Had a lot of great things to say about relationships. There are things that you can be doing right now to make sure that you and him ain't arguing all the time.
18: Mm-hmm.
17: Making sure that you live out purpose while you're on this side of heaven. Mm-hmm. You want to know how? I know you've been married for 60 years, but the biggest room in the world is the room for improvement. Let's improve when we come back. Right now, here's Melvin Crispell III. God is right here on the Willie Mo Jr. Show. Flat out.

0: What's up, family? It's your boy JJ Harrison. I'm checking in right now with my bro, my dude, Willie Moore Jr. Flat out.
1: All right, all right. Put your hands together. It's-

0: Darryl Walls, PJ Morton, Abel.
1: Uh-huh.
0: Yes, indeed.
1: You can do it.
0: Yes, indeed.
1: We can help. Where's our Home Depot sponsorship? Come on, man.
0: Yeah, one, man. Back in.
1: Man, we need a new one.
0: About 7 years ago.
1: All right, tell them to call us.
0: Yeah, man. You know, shout out to Derek Bottoms, man. It's my brother. We think he's like the CEO over there. Keisha Lance Bottoms.
1: Husband. Okay, I was about to say, is he related to Keisha?
0: Yeah, yeah. He is the man of the house.
1: Don't know too
0: there.
1: Many people named Bottoms. All yeah. right. Want to let you know what you missed in case you tuned into the Willie Moore Jr. Show late. So today, Dr. Tart was talking about 3 things that you should focus on in your relationship, and it's not obligation. Right. That's what made me say, okay, let me write these down. Number 1, focus on marriage satisfaction instead of obligation. He said, be more than married, be happy.
0: Yeah.
1: I think that's important because I know a lot of people that are just married.
0: Yeah. That's true.
1: Okay. Y'all are roommates at this point. Don't do that. You go back to being happy. Go on some dates. Y'all have a conversation. Number 2, focus on building your emotional bank account in marriage and look forward to making deposits, which means that you could do this all day, fellas.
0: Yeah.
1: You could send her the message with just the emojis. And then she's like, what you mean? And then you'd be like, use your imagination.
0: Yeah. Mama, you have no idea what emojis are. I understand. What you can do is, fellas,
1: write a real text.
0: Fellas, you can come in with groceries. And you can say, man, I knew you were going today. I just wanted to make sure
1: flowers.
0: I get ahead of her. Think ahead of her.
1: Come on.
0: Like, that's what I attempt to do is, like, hey, let me think ahead. Like, what is she going to need? She's going to need that and try to get it before she.
1: That's true. That's true. Yeah. And fellas, women love fresh flowers. Most women.
0: Yeah. And if you're under the age of 40, you know what emojis are. Send them good ones.
1: Yeah.
0: All right. For real.
1: All right. And then 3, focus on being the best spouse by focusing on their needs.
0: Yeah.
1: Which means just paying attention.
0: Yeah.
1: You know what I mean? My wife said to me the other day, she was like, I need to get you some new slippers. Because she got me like these UGG slippers 1 year for Christmas. There's a good old hole in them now.
0: Yeah. Did you wear those?
1: Toe was coming right through. It was coming through.
0: Yeah, you don't take care of yourself. She shouldn't even see the slippers. But go ahead, preacher. I'm glad she called it since you did.
1: Yeah. Hey, man,
0: she got away from me. She told her friend,
1: fellas,
0: do you know this boy still got them slippers? I bought them in 2019. He wearing them still,
1: girl.
0: She could
1: tell. She was like, he liked these.
0: He liked these. Girl, they don't even sell this kind no more. These ain't even Uggs no more.
1: Hey, that's how you know it was a good gift.
0: It was.
1: They were Uggs when I got them. Now they just.
0: They ain't got no Ugg to them. Mama, that's a brand of a shoe called Ugg. Oh, Jesus. Y'all, listen. Hey. If you're in a relationship, please take your wife's advice. You've been married for 21 years.
1: Come on. Don't
0: laugh at me, because Lord knows.
1: Hey,
0: man,
1: it's
0: the
1: truth.
0: I'm doing my best. Praise the Lord.
1: Doing my best is the name of his next book.
0: No, it's not. It's called It's Hard to See the Picture When You the Frame. An easier way to uncover. Come on, somebody.
1: All right.
0: Yes, it did. Family, listen, when we come back, a beautiful opportunity for you to hear from the legend

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2: Good morning, your Detroit Praise Network traffic and weather update. Westbound 696 at Coolidge, an accident blocks your left two lanes. Traffic stop and go from 75. Eastbound the Jefferies after Newburgh Road, an incident in the cleanup. We have a crash blocking westbound the Jefferies, the off-ramp to Beach Daily Road. Slow go eastbound 94 between the Lodge and 75, and stop and go eastbound M14 between Sheldon Road and 275. Your weather forecast for today, mostly cloudy and humid with thunderstorms, a high of 82. Tonight, cloudy and humid with a low of 66. I'm Ashley. 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

0: told you it ain't over for you. I see you living, I see you making it. 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
1: Hey everybody, it's your girl Lexus Spite, and you're listening to my homie Willie Moore Jr. Flat Out. You

0: Ken Jones right here on the Willie Mo Jr. Show. 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Go.
1: Yep.
0: Major love. Now, we've been talking about relationships. Dr. Mm-hmm. Tor was giving us some tools that we can use. Man, I was so grateful that he had the opportunity to share some of the research from Carol Rusbill. If you don't know her, more of her personal story. She's like a licensed psychologist, and she did a lot of studies on why relationships don't work. And I did a little extra research on her because I was like, why was she so interested in that? It's because she had such a great relationship with her husband, who actually died before her. And then she ended up having cancer or whatever. But she had a great relationship, and she was just interested in researching and figuring out, like, why don't relationships work, right? And she was able to see through what they were doing versus what others were doing and just doing a lot of research. So give me one of the things that Dr. Tart said that stuck out to you the most. Just one point.
1: Focus on being the best spouse by focusing on their needs.
0: Right.
1: I really, really think that the biggest misconception in marriage is that you think that it's about you.
0: Yeah.
1: I don't even think that you should get married if you're not in the service ministry. Yeah. Like, or desire to be in the service ministry, because like I told you off mic, it's like all you're doing is you're saying, hey, I'm going to go on this life journey. Would you like to go with me?
0: Mm-hmm.
1: And you have to know that this person is constantly changing. They're not going to be the person that you married, but hopefully you still love them 21 years later after all their changes and after all their challenges. You know what I mean? And I think if you can find a person that you know that you can love like that, that's the one for you.
0: Yeah. No, that's real.
1: Because they have to be okay with the changes. Like, you're not going to be the same person.
0: Yeah. Yeah, no doubt. I think you are absolutely right. So if you're in a marriage right now, man, dust that thing off by saying, hey, man, I'm not the same person that I was.
1: Shouldn't have to be.
0: And you're not the same person that you were. As Dwight just so eloquently said, he took the words right out of my mouth. You don't have to be. Like, I'm willing to learn this new version of you. And if I believe that version of you needs to be healthier, I'm willing to walk with you through that health, right? I'm willing to walk through therapy, whatever it needs to do. And just last thing, ladies, especially if you're pretty, I know you're listening right now. The hardest thing for any man to do is to have a pretty woman on his side, because you get so many compliments everywhere you go, right? However, please understand that humility says there may be some adjustments that I need to make as well. I've seen far too many women have really, really, really great men, but they are so not interested because of what the men aren't doing. Studies have shown that men are not taking on therapy more than women.
1: Mm-hmm.
0: Right. Literally, studies are showing like men are like, okay, I'm gonna go to therapy. And then they come back and they're like, oop, whoop, glad you got fixed. And it's like, no, you too got to go in there and really work your stuff out too. So I'm challenging all my beautiful women out there to say, hey, I know that I'm good, but good is the enemy of great. And I want to be great. So make sure that you use the tools that are necessary to become the greatest version of yourself. All right? Family, listen, when we come back, a beautiful opportunity for you to hang out with Sybil Wilkes.
1: Sybil Wilkes.
0: She's coming up next. The Willie Mo Jr. Show. Flat out.
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Can we-

0: tears, out of the valley, out of the storm, out of the grave. You will repeat a battle, you will repeat a battle, but he already, already won. Go, go, go, go to sleep. He already broke through. He didn't get it, a breakthrough.
1: It's Sybil Wilkes with What We Need to Know. Major primary election results are reshaping state political races across the Midwest today. In a significant political upset, moderate Democrat David Crowley narrowly defeated progressive favorite Francesca Hung in Wisconsin's Democratic gubernatorial primary, setting up a November general election matchup against Republican Tom Tiffany. Meanwhile, in Minnesota, Senator Amy Klobuchar secured the Democratic primary victory in her bid to succeed Tim Walz as governor, becoming one of four sitting senators running for governor this year. Severe weather left a trail of destruction across the Midwest, causing at least three fatalities. In Indiana, a four-year-old boy was killed by a falling tree, and another person died in a storm-related home explosion, while a third fatality occurred in Ohio. In Grafton, Ohio, 16 prison inmates were hospitalized after being struck by lightning, as forecasters confirmed three tornadoes touched down near Chicago. On the law enforcement front, federal immigration officers may soon be equipped with high-tech restraint gear. The Department of Homeland Security issued a formal notice detailing plans to spend $20 million on thousands of electric shock gloves manufactured by a Kentucky vendor. Federal officials state the low optics devices offer humane de-escalation for officers without leaving permanent burns or scars, with rollout expected for ICE agents as early as next March. And finally, some good news, please. Lottery excitement is reaching a fever pitch as the Powerball jackpot surges to an estimated $1 billion for tonight's drawing. No grand prize winner Monday. The top prize now features a cash lump sum option exceeding $433 million, making it the largest Powerball prize of this year. To subscribe to my free daily newsletter, please visit SybilWilkes.com. For all the news 24/7, go to NewsOne.com. I'm Sybil Wilkes. Be informed, be empowered.
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6: Good morning, your Detroit Praise Network traffic and weather update. Westbound 696 at Coolidge, an accident blocks your left two lanes. Traffic stop and go from 75. Eastbound the Jefferies after Newburgh Road, an incident in the cleanup. We have a crash blocking westbound the Jefferies, the off-ramp to Beach Daily Road. Slow go eastbound 94 between the Lodge and 75, and stop and go eastbound M14 between Sheldon Road and 275. Your weather forecast for today, mostly cloudy and humid with thunderstorms, a high of 82. Tonight, cloudy and humid with a low of 66. I'm Alan Schley. 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
23: Let's do it.
24: So first of all, let me just say this. Today was an amazing Relationship Wednesday. If you're just tuning in, you missed a lot, but that's okay. No, it's not okay. Be on time.
23: Yeah, be on time.
24: I'm sorry. sorry. I'm over here being all nice. I'm like, no, it's not okay. Show up on time for church, okay?
0: Yes, Lord.
24: Yeah, we love you, but you're at the end of it, okay? So whenever you hear the mix come on, just know that you missed church.
0: Yeah.
24: We do praise and worship at the end, and we're going to do it in 5, 4, 3, 2, 1.
0: Let's go!
1: So I'm super excited today because yesterday we went live on IG Live. We had over 100 people in the chat. And can I tell you something that happened yesterday that I'm so proud of? Somebody got saved in the chat. I can't get no help in here. I'm going to say it again. Somebody got saved in the chat. Somebody gave their life to Christ in the chat. And if you weren't in the chat, then you missed it. Now, if you're driving, I understand. But if you are where you need to be, I need you to head on over to @DwightStone on Instagram right now. Right now, Reggie. I need you to head on over to @DwightStone on Instagram because God is doing something through this radio show, okay? There's a lot of people who don't necessarily know God the way that you do. And when you flood somebody's IG Live, the algorithm will send notifications out to other people like, hey, this dude just went live and apparently whatever's going on is really, really cool. So I don't want you to think that I need more followers. I have lots. And I'm not saying that in pride. I'm just stating the obvious. I have tons of followers. That's not what I need. What I need is I need you to be in the building so we can create interest for other people. And then we can show them the love of Christ. We can show them how great this music sounds. And then we can offer them Jesus. Hey, glory! I'm sorry. I haven't been this excited in a while. So today, it's a workout Wednesday. I need you to be obedient. Go over to @DwightStone on Instagram. Let's get over 100 people in here real quick. And let's introduce Jesus. Let's introduce Jesus. Somebody write, let's introduce Jesus to the world.

0: right, so I'm about to break this down. We are 50 people away from our goal. I need you to head on over to Instagram at Dwight Stone. We need to show the world.
1: And right now, you're in the mix with my boy, D-Stone. It's the Praise Break. Let's go.

0: up? This is Luke G. And right now, you're inside the Praise Break with my boy D Stone. Let's go. Let's go.
1: All right, we got less than 7 minutes. We are 20

0: Now, I'm not going to hold you, as the pastors say, but I do want to let you know that we reached our goal of 100 people in the chat. Hey, Glory! My goodness, shout out going out to Kay Gilla, represent Chicago. I see you, my brother. Listen, I just want to say this. If you are not going on this year's One Voyage cruise, do not miss out. The cabins are going very, very quickly. I'm actually an ambassador for the cruise. Griff and I do ship church on the cruise every morning. And we call out celebrities and we invite them to ship church. So this year, we might be inviting Key Sweat, hey Glory, to ship church. We might be inviting T.I., hey Glory, to ship church. Q Parker, Jonathan McReynolds, Pastor Mike Jr., Ja'Kalen Carr, Vashawn Mitchell. Everybody's going to be on the boat. My question is, are you going to be on the boat? All right, I'm going to give you the phone number right now. 214-495-1963. Once again, 214-495-1963. I personally want to see you on the boat. If you're a member of the PVC and you're in the chat right now, we got over 100 people in the chat. I want to see you on the boat. I did this mix really to just invite you to Ship Church, to invite you to the One Voyage Cruise. 214-495-1963. And you know I got to say it, right? Willie Moore Jr.'s coming back. Sharina Cole's coming back. And guess what, y'all? Jesus! He's coming back. It's the Willie Moore Jr. Show.
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1: Good morning, your Detroit Praise Network traffic and weather update. Westbound 696 at Coolidge, an accident blocks your left two lanes. Traffic stop and go from 75. Eastbound the Jefferies after Newburgh Road, an incident in the cleanup. We have a crash blocking westbound the Jefferies, the off-ramp to Beach Daily Road. Slow go eastbound 94 between the Lodge and 75, and stop and go eastbound M14 between Sheldon Road and 275. Your weather forecast for today, mostly cloudy and humid with thunderstorms, a high of 82. Tonight, cloudy and humid with a low of 66. I'm Alan Schley. 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

0: Number one, now you all know how I feel about space exploration and our solar system. So this made me really excited, guys. For a few minutes today, or if it hasn't already happened yet, millions of people will see the sun disappear behind the moon during a total solar eclipse. Because, you know, my time zones are jacked up. So some of y'all may have already seen it. So here's the breakdown of who we'll see and where. Parts of Iceland, northern Spain, and a small corner of northeastern Portugal are going to sit in the path of totality. This is where the moon will completely cover the sun and essentially turn day to night for a short time. And on the other sides of the world, a partial eclipse will be visible across the northern U.S., Canada, much of Europe, and northwestern Africa. And for those who want to snap a photo, let's just keep it a buck. I'm sure you've tried. I've tried it before. It don't turn out right. Don't waste your time unless you are a professional. Just chill, okay? Just like the experts are saying, just be present, right? Be present, enjoy the view, put your good old protective glasses on, and sit there and thank the Lord that you can see a phenomenon that he created. That's it. Number two, in news that's absolutely not shocking to me, because guys, let's keep it real. It's hard out here. More Americans are falling behind on home and car loans than at any point in the past decade. This all according to new federal data. And late mortgage payments are at their highest level since 2015, while serious auto loan delinquencies are the highest they've been since 2010. My. At the same time, Americans with more cheese keep spending, and the AI burst has pushed stocks and brought it in big gains for investors. But years of elevated inflation, there's that word again, have sent living costs up for most U.S. households, and hiring has also slowed across much of the economy, and higher gas prices, which are getting on my nerves due to the war with Iran, are now causing inflation to outpace wage gains. All in all, I keep telling y'all that inflation is real. You can believe it if you want to, but I'm sick of it. It's jamming us up. Just stay prayerful out there, y'all. Do the very, very best you can. Seriously. Give yourself some grace. Don't beat yourself up. It's a lot of people out here who are in the same boat who are just trying to do the very best they can. Speaking of the very best they can, we got some winners from last night's primaries. The results are in, and here's how it all went down. In Wisconsin, Milwaukee County Executive David Crawley will win the Democratic nomination for governor. In Minnesota, Lieutenant Governor Peggy Flanagan won the Democratic Senate primary, while Senator Amy Klobuchar secured the Democratic nomination for governor. It's going to face Minnesota House Speaker Lisa DeMuth. And in South Carolina, Senator Darlene Graham, who was appointed to fill the seat after the death of her brother, Senator Lindsey Graham, qualified for an August 25th runoff for a full term in the Senate. But let's talk about it. The results are in from last night's primaries. Wisconsin, Minnesota, and South Carolina were on the docket. Lots of gains and wins there. Want to chat about that? We can. Or if you want to weigh in on more Americans falling behind on home and car loans than at any point in the past decade, this all according to new federal data. Are you one of them? Don't be ashamed. I'm going to say that right now. But if you can relate, or if you just want to complain about it like me, let's talk about it. All right. Hit me up on social media. Or if you want to weigh in on the solar eclipse for a few minutes today, millions of people either saw already or will see the sun disappear behind the moon during a total solar eclipse. If you want to chat about that or anything else, hit me up. Instagram and or X, formerly known as Twitter. The handle is at Sheree underscore Nicole, S-H-A-R-I underscore N-Y. Just in case you didn't know.
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0: James Fortune, Hold On, right here on the Willie Mo Jr. Show. Fred Hammond on that thing, Monica on that thing. Yeah. Man, you know, when we begin to talk about holding on, I begin to think about Hebrews 10:23. The Bible says, let us hold fast the profession of our faith without wavering. Mm-hmm. For he is faithful. He is faithful. The word wavering means to sway back and forth. And I want you to know that the biggest enemy of every relationship is not having faith that even through the waves and ripples in your life, that things will ever get back to where they were. You got to have faith and have a vision. Full transparency, once I could not have a vision for the wife of my youth, I knew that that relationship probably wasn't going to work, because a man is supposed to hold a strong vision for his woman, in my opinion, right? Like, he needs to be able to lead. He needs to be able to know strategically how to speak to her. What happens is, a lot of times we have faith in the version that we used to know of that person.
1: Wow.
0: But I do want you to know, in your marriage, like, sometimes, and I say this humbly, like, giving up should not be your option. And I know you say, Willie, man, that's easy for you to say, man. And how can you say that? And you went through uncoupling or whatever. But I see so many people throwing in the towel, like, so easy nowadays, because people like myself and others on the other side, we kind of make it look good. It's like, oh, man, you turned out okay, so I can just go for it. No, that's not God's design. God still hates divorce. I just don't believe he hates divorced people. And so it is my goal, dream, and vision to always give you faith to hold on and say, hey, man, I profess with my mouth, like, faith, and I'm not going to waver on the covenant that I gave in front of God and my family members. I'm not going to waver on that. I just need a few people to know that some of us, we weren't so lucky and so blessed. That's a stain that will be in my bloodline that my children now have to break. You don't have to go through what I went through. You don't have to have your life on a hamster wheel for 6 or 7 years as you grow a little older. Don't get me wrong, in the instant God changed everything, but I didn't know at that time, and I could have lost my life during that time because it was so much stress. I think what I'm attempting to say is, hold on to your marriage, hold on to your family, hold on, don't give up. A new day is coming. That's your moment of motivation. And if you do not know Jesus Christ as your Lord and Savior, say the simple prayer with me. Say, Lord God, I repent for every part of me that's not like you. I believe Jesus Christ died on the cross and rose again for me. Because of my confession and because of my belief, I'm saved. And around here we like to say,
2: you say, baby!
0: Come on, somebody.
2: You say, baby.
0: Yes, Lord, family, the best decision of your life. Go ahead and text me, 314-470-8514. Text me and let me know you said that for the first time. Again, that number is 314-470-8514. Relationship Wednesday is a wrap. I love you to life with no take backs, and there's absolutely nothing you can do about it. It's the Willie Mo Jr. Show, flat out.
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5: Already the middle of the week. Can you believe that? Happy Wednesday, family. Your girl, Darlene. Boy, we're going to get into this chat room topic tonight. Coming up in about 17 minutes on the way on the Nightly Spirit.

It's the Nightly Spirit, your girl Darlene. How y'all doing this evening? We're going to have a nice little conversation tonight because I have a question that could possibly explain a lot about your personal relationships. Okay. You know, sometimes when life has just worn you out, you just, I'm wore out, right? Are you the person that says, I need to get around some people? Or do you say, everybody, please just leave me alone. I need a minute by myself. Because there are some people who recharge through being connected with people. So they want to go out to dinner. They want to be with their friends. They got to listen to music. They need some conversation and they need family. You know, you give them a room full of people and they spark up. They come alive. But then there are other people who have been around humans for 8 hours a day. And they need to go home, close the door, turn the lights down, and just don't hear anything at all. I just need peace and quiet. And please don't take it personally. You know, they may love you deeply. They just need you to love them from somewhere else for maybe about 3 hours. Give them about 3 hours. You know, we call these tendencies extrovert or introvert. But I wonder if we've misunderstood both, because enjoying solitude doesn't necessarily mean that you're antisocial. Doesn't mean that. And loving people doesn't mean that you can't be alone. So tonight, I want to ask you this question. Are you energized by community or are you restored by solitude? And has the way that you're wired ever caused problems in your relationships? Can we talk about that tonight? 1-877-345-7747. Let's have this discussion in my chat room. 1-877-345-7747. Your girl Darlene on the Nightly Spirit.

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0: You're in Darlene's chat room. Tell me your name. Where are you calling from?
1: My name is Tina, and I'm calling from Maryland.
0: Tina, what do you say to this tonight?
1: I was just talking about this. I am one who am always being pulled and tugged on as a minister, as a friend, as a family member. And so, well, when I need to fill up my cup, I need to retreat. I have to go away. And just give me 3 hours, like you mentioned. And once it's full, then I can, you know, give out again.
0: Yeah, that makes sense, sis. Because it's good that you know that, because you know how to navigate. And some people have to learn that about you, you know?
1: Mm-hmm.
0: So thank you for sharing. Have a good night.
1: You too. Thank you.
0: All right.
1: Love you.
0: Love you back, man. And she mentioned something, family. Ministers, shout out to all of us, all of y'all. I'm actually a person that is prophetic, and I'm an intercessor. So I spend an awful lot of time by myself because I have to, you know. And some people like look at it like, who, she's so standoffish, she don't want to be around nobody. I am just conditioned because I have to. I gotta pray, I gotta hear from the Lord. I'm, you know, we're different types of people, you know. And when you understand that that's the call on your life, you know, that's not, it doesn't mean that you're an extrovert or introvert. Sometimes you're just being a steward over your calling. And yeah, so that's something to think about too. 1-877-345-7747. Which one are you? What energizes you more? Is it being somewhere, being restored in solitude, or coming alive with community and being around friends? Which one works for you? 1-877-345-7747. Call your girl on the Nightly Spirit.

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1: Thank you, God, for giving us our identity in you. We can know who we are because we know whose we are. And we don't have to work for your approval. You've called us by name.

0: You're in Darlene's chat room. Tell me your name and where you're calling from.
1: My name is Doreen, and I'm calling from Richmond, Virginia.
0: Doreen, talk to me tonight. What do you say?
1: I like solitude. I'm from a big family. I'm one of 9 children. I got lots of nieces and nephews. I am good all by myself, and I know that my Lord and Savior is with me.
0: Amen. Has that caused any problems in your relationship? Do people think you standoffish?
1: No, I just have to tell them, you know, I need my peace.
0: Yeah.
1: And you're messing that up, so you need to go. Call me later.
0: Point blank. Thank you. And it's a thing, family. You know, you could be energized by community. Maybe you're in a position or a season. You know what? I need people around me. I need to feel people. So I got to go somewhere. I got to be around community. But then some people get their restoration in solitude. But which one are you? 1-877-345-7747. Give us a call in my chat room. We're just talking about it. Some people call it introvert. Some people call it extrovert. Some people say, well, I'm just shy. And then others are just like, hey, I like talking to people. But which one are you? 1-877-345-7747. Let's talk about it on the Nightly Spirit.

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0: It is a nightly spirit. It's your girl, Darlene, and family. We're just talking to you tonight, just about you. You know, sometimes we get into these situations where, you know, you've had a long week and you just need a moment of peace. So what restores you more, being around people or being left completely alone? I want you to call me. Are you an introvert? Are you an extrovert? Or does it depend on the day? 1-877-345-7747. You know, when healthy solitude becomes unhealthy isolation, you may want to rethink things. Wait, I don't know. But which one are you? 1-877-345-7747. Talk to your girl on the Nightly Spirit.
1: And I came to tell you, it's coming down. It's coming down. Come on, get up and let's do this song right here.